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3: The Tampa Bay Rays now lead 4-1 at Detroit. Bottom of the sixth inning, Tigers trying to end a five-game losing streak. The game's on FS1. The Rockies, with the worst record in the majors, 50-80, are leading 2-0 in the bottom of the fifth at the Nationals. Washington without a hit so far. Boston still tied 1-1 at Miami, top of the sixth inning. And Texas out to a 2-0 lead at the White Sox, top of the second. The Texas Rangers are tied for first in the AL West with idle Houston. Each team just 65-66. Houston fired GM Dana Brown. His contract was nearly up. Among the late games, Arizona will host the Cubs. The Diamondbacks are two games behind San Diego for the last NL wildcard. The Padres will host Pittsburgh. The Cleveland Browns named Deshaun Watson as their starting quarterback. Raiders running back Ashton Jeanty missed practice after yesterday's sprained ankle. Mike Washington getting first team reps.
4: Lows dip down to about 62 tonight under partly cloudy skies. Winds out of the southeast, 5 to 10 miles per hour. Sunshine mixed with clouds at times again. Tomorrow, slight chance of thunderstorms. Highs level off around 82. Mainly clear skies tomorrow night. Slight chance for storms. Lows dip down to about 62. I'm weatherology meteorologist Laura Lockwood on West Point's 107.9 The Bull.

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4: The Tampa Bay Rays lead at Detroit 4-1, top of the eighth inning on FS1. The Tigers have lost five in a row. Boston still tied 1-1 at Miami, bottom of the seventh inning. In D.C., the Nationals are up 5-2 on the Rockies in the bottom of the sixth, and the Texas Rangers lead 3-2 at the White Sox in the top of the third. The Rangers are tied for first place in the AL West with idle Houston. Each team is 65-66. Houston fired general manager Dana Brown. His contract was nearly up. Among the late games at 9:40 Eastern, Arizona hosts the Cubs. Diamondbacks two games behind San Diego for the last NL wild card. The Cleveland Browns named Deshaun Watson as their starting quarterback. Raiders running back Ashton Jeanty missed practice after yesterday's sprained ankle. And Cardinals first-round running back Jeremiah Love is still out this week with his high ankle sprain. Portland Trailblazers guard Shaedon Sharpe out 6 months.
5: Lows dip down to about 62 tonight under partly cloudy skies. Winds out of the southeast, 5 to 10 miles per hour. Sunshine mixed with clouds at times again tomorrow. Slight chance of thunderstorms. Highs level off around 82. Slight chance for storms tomorrow night. Lows level off around 62. Mainly clear skies. I'm weatherology meteorologist Laura Lockwood on West Point's 107.9 The Bull.

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4: The left lane going south on Highway 9 out of Pender is blocked.
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8: To the ninth inning, the Red Sox are still tied at Miami 2-2. Boston evened it with a run in the eighth, scoring on a wild pitch. Bottom of the ninth inning on FS1, the Rays are still ahead at Detroit 4-1. For the Tigers, this would be their sixth straight loss. In D.C., it's now Nationals 10-2 over Colorado in the top of the eighth. The Rockies have the worst record in the majors. It's 50-80 at the moment. Bottom of the fourth, Rangers ahead at the White Sox 5-2. The Rangers tied for first.

0: In the AL West, with idle Houston, Houston fired GM Dana Brown. His contract was nearly up. The late games are about to begin. That includes San Diego hosting Pittsburgh, and Arizona's home to the Cubs. Diamondbacks two games behind San Diego for the last NL wildcard spot. The Cleveland Browns named Deshaun Watson as their starting quarterback. Raiders running back Ashton Jeanty missed practice after yesterday's sprained ankle at practice.
1: Lows dip down to about 62 tonight under partly cloudy skies. Winds out of the southeast, 5 to 10 miles per hour. Sunshine mixed with clouds at times again tomorrow. Slight chance of thunderstorms. Highs level off around 82. Slight chance for storms tomorrow night. Lows level off around 62. Mainly clear skies. I'm weatherology meteorologist Laura Lockwood on West Point's 107.9 The Bull.

what I always thought. Yeah, I was that kind of

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5: The Boston Red Sox lead at Miami 4-2 over the Marlins. Bottom of the ninth, Boston scored a run in the eighth and two in the ninth inning. In D.C., it's now Nationals 13-3 over the Rockies in the bottom of the eighth. Rangers are winning again, 7-2 at the White Sox, top of the sixth. The Texas Rangers are tied for first in the AL West with idle Houston, each team 65-66. Houston fired general manager Dana Brown. His contract was nearly up. Tampa Bay sent Detroit to a sixth straight loss, 4-1. Winning pitcher Drew Rasmussen went six innings. He's now 14-5. The six late ball games are just getting underway, including Philadelphia, winners of nine straight, playing at Seattle. The Cleveland Browns named Deshaun Watson as their starting quarterback. Raiders running back Ashton Jeanty missed practice after yesterday's sprained ankle. The Portland Trailblazers guard Shaedon Sharpe out 6 months with a torn meniscus.
6: Mainly cloudy skies expected tonight. Lows around 62. Winds out of the southeast, 5 to 10 miles per hour. Sunshine mixed with clouds at times. Tomorrow, slight chance for storms. High temperatures reach up to 82. Slight chance for storms. Tomorrow night, lows level off around 62. Mainly clear skies. I'm weatherology meteorologist Laura Lockwood on West Point's 107.9 The Bull.

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4: The Texas Rangers are tied for first place in the AL West with idle Houston, each team 65 and 66. Houston at the Yankees on Tuesday. Yankees now 3.5 games back at Tampa Bay in the AL East. Rays won 4-1 at Detroit. Tigers have lost 6 in a row. Houston in the news today, firing general manager Dana Brown. His contract was nearly up. Texas is apparently going to win tonight. They're up 8-2 at the White Sox going to the 8th inning. Earlier, Boston got 2 runs top of the 9th to win at Miami 4-2. Washington sent Colorado to a 7th straight loss, 13-3. Dalen Lyle, a homer and 5 RBIs. Among the many late games tonight, the Phillies, who've won 9 in a row, are down 5-1 after the first inning at Seattle. 3-run homer for the Mariners' Julio Rodriguez, Cal Raleigh with a 2-run shot, and the Cleveland Browns named Deshaun Watson their starting quarterback.
5: Mainly cloudy skies expected tonight. Lows around 62. Winds out of the southeast, 5 to 10 miles per hour. Sunshine mixed with clouds at times. Tomorrow, slight chance for storms. High temperatures reach up to 82. Slight chance for storms. Tomorrow night, lows level off around 62. Mainly clear skies. I'm weatherology meteorologist Laura Lockwood on West Point's 107.9 The Bull.

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3: 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And Buddy Cannon, my producer, he kept Double Wide, and he let the other song go away and let somebody else cut it. And like I said, man, I wanted that song so bad after it came out on radio and I heard it. And 2 years later, going down the road, I told my wife, it came on the radio. I said, well, I wish I'd have got that song. She said, you did. I said, what do you mean? She said, well, that song was on the CD they pitched you with Queen of My Double Wide Trailer, and Buddy let it go. And it was John Deere Green.
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6: The Texas Rangers have upped their lead to 11-2 at the White Sox, going to the bottom of the ninth. White Sox just had a backup infielder finish out pitching in the ninth inning. Angels-Guardians game is 1-1 in the bottom of the fourth. Cleveland 3.5 games back of the first-place White Sox in the AL Central. The Rangers, for the moment, tied for first in the AL West with idle Houston. Houston fired GM Dana Brown. His contract was nearly up. Washington sent Colorado to a seventh straight loss, 13-3. Boston won its fourth game in a row, 4-2 at Miami with two runs in the top of the ninth. Tampa Bay sent Detroit to a sixth straight loss, 4-1. Rays winning pitcher Drew Rasmussen is 14-5. In progress, it's the Twins leading 2-1 at the A's, top of the fourth. Mariners with five in the first, up 5-2 on the Phillies, bottom of the third inning. And the Cleveland Browns named Deshaun Watson as their starting quarterback for the coming season.
7: Mainly cloudy skies expected tonight. Lows around 62. Winds out of the southeast, 5 to 10 miles per hour. Sunshine mixed with clouds at times. Tomorrow, slight chance for storms. High temperatures reach up to 82. Slight chance for storms. Tomorrow night, lows level off around 62. Mainly clear skies. I'm weatherology meteorologist Laura Lockwood on West Point's 107.9 The Bull.

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6: The Texas Rangers are now alone in first in the AL West, half game over idle Houston, which fired its general manager Dana Brown today. His contract was nearly up. Texas won tonight 11-2 at the White Sox. White Sox started the day leading the AL Central by 3.5 games over the Guardians. Cleveland's ahead tonight 2-1 at the Angels in the top of the sixth. Cubs lead at the Diamondbacks 2-0 in the top of the sixth. It's the Pirates 1-0 at San Diego in the top of the sixth, and the Mariners at home are ahead of the Phillies 6-2 in the bottom of the fourth inning. Phillies have a 9-game winning streak on the line. 7 straight losses for Colorado now, the worst team in the majors. Washington beat the Rockies 13-3. Boston with 2 runs top of the ninth won at Miami 4-2. Tampa Bay sent Detroit to a 6 straight loss 4-1. And the Cleveland Browns named Deshaun Watson as their starting quarterback for the upcoming season.
7: Mainly cloudy skies expected tonight. Lows around 62. Winds out of the southeast, 5 to 10 miles per hour. Sunshine mixed with clouds at times. Tomorrow, slight chance for storms. High temperatures reach up to 82. Slight chance for storms. Tomorrow night, lows level off around 62. Mainly clear skies. I'm weatherology meteorologist Laura Lockwood on West Point's 107.9 The Bull.

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3: The Cleveland Guardians, who've won four games in a row, are leading 4-1 at the Angels in the eighth. The Cubs are up 7-0 at Arizona in the bottom of the seventh. The Twins are a 7-1 leader at the A's in the top of the seventh. Mariners 8-2 over Philadelphia in the bottom of the sixth inning. Two home runs for Cal Raleigh off the Phillies starter Zach Wheeler. Phils have a 9-game winning streak on the line. Pirates lead at San Diego 2-1 in the top of the seventh. And to the eighth in San Francisco, Giants 5-0 over the Reds. Earlier, Washington sent Colorado to a seventh straight loss, 13-3. Texas is alone and first in the AL West by a half game after a win at the White Sox, 11-2. Houston is off tonight. The Astros did fire GM Dana Brown. His contract was nearly up. Boston with two runs, top of the ninth, one at Miami, 4-2. Tampa Bay won at Detroit, 4-1. And the Browns named Deshaun Watson their starting QB.
4: Mainly cloudy skies expected tonight. Lows around 62. Winds out of the southeast, 5 to 10 miles per hour. Sunshine mixed with clouds at times. Tomorrow, slight chance for storms. High temperatures reach up to 82. Slight chance for storms. Tomorrow night, lows level off around 62. Mainly clear skies. I'm weatherology meteorologist Laura Lockwood on West Point's 107.9 The Bull.

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5: The Cleveland Guardians have won four games in a row, and they're winning tonight in Anaheim, 4-2 over the Angels in the bottom of the ninth inning. The Cubs in the bottom of the ninth lead 7-0 at the Diamondbacks. The Twins lead is 9-1 at the A's in the bottom of the eighth. Seattle hit four home runs off Zach Wheeler, Philadelphia's starter tonight. It's 9-2 Mariners over the Phillies in the bottom of the eighth. Phils have a nine-game winning streak on the line. Pittsburgh still leads at San Diego, 2-1 bottom of the eighth. Earlier, Tampa Bay sent Detroit to a sixth straight loss, 4-1. Boston with two runs in the top of the ninth, one at Miami, 4-2. Texas is alone in first in the AL West after winning 11-2 at the White Sox. Washington sent Colorado to a seventh straight loss, 13-3. The Cleveland Browns named Deshaun Watson as their starting quarterback, and Raiders running back Ashton Jeanty missed practice with a sprained ankle.

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6: In the WNBA tonight, Atlanta's Angel Reese finished with 26 rebounds, a new league record as the Dream won at L.A. 78-71. Golden State was a winner at Minnesota 80-66, ending the Lynx six-game winning streak. The Portland Trailblazers guard Shaedon Sharpe will reportedly miss 6 months with a torn meniscus. The Cleveland Browns named Deshaun Watson as their starting quarterback. The only ball game still going in the majors, Pittsburgh at San Diego tied 2-2 in the top of the ninth. The Cubs won 7-0 at Arizona behind Kevin Gausman's seven strong innings. San Francisco shut out the Reds 5-0. The loss to Chase Burns of Cincinnati, who was 14-2. Seattle's Cal Raleigh hit three homers as the Mariners beat Philadelphia 9-2, ending the Phil's nine-game winning streak. The loss to Zach Wheeler. Victories for Washington and Minnesota. Cleveland won its fifth straight. Texas won 11-2 at the White Sox.
7: Mainly cloudy skies expected overnight with a low of 62. Winds out of the south, 5 to 10 miles per hour. Sunshine mixed with clouds at times. Tuesday, slight chance for storms. Daytime highs approaching 82. Mainly clear skies Tuesday night. Slight chance of thunderstorms. Lows dip down to about 62. I'm weatherology meteorologist Laura Lockwood on West Point's 107.9 The Bull.

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2: 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They pitched two songs of Dennis's that year to me. And Buddy Cannon, my producer, he kept Double Wide, and he let the other song go away and let somebody else cut it. And like I said, man, I wanted that song so bad after it came out on radio and I heard it. And 2 years later, going down the road, I told my wife, it came on the radio. I said, well, we should have got that song. She said, you did. I said, what do you mean? She said, well, that song was on the CD they pitched you with Queen of My Double Wide Trailer, and Buddy let it go. And it was John Deere Green.
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5: Lows dip down to about 62 overnight under partly cloudy skies. Winds out of the south, 5 to 10 miles per hour. Sunshine mixed with clouds at times again. Tuesday, slight chance of thunderstorms. Highs level off around 82. Partly cloudy skies Tuesday night. Slight chance for storms. Lows dip down to about 62. I'm weatherology meteorologist Laura Lockwood on West Point's 107.9 The Bull.
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3: Lows dip down to about 62 overnight under partly cloudy skies. Winds out of the south, 5 to 10 miles per hour. Sunshine mixed with clouds at times again. Tuesday, slight chance of thunderstorms. Highs level off around 82. Partly cloudy skies Tuesday night. Slight chance for storms. Lows dip down to about 62. I'm weatherology meteorologist Laura Lockwood on West Point's 107.9 The Bull.
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You should hear her talking to her mama on the phone. 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
3: Lows dip down to about 62 overnight under partly cloudy skies. Winds out of the south, 5 to 10 miles per hour. Sunshine mixed with clouds at times again. Tuesday, slight chance of thunderstorms. Highs level off around 82. Partly cloudy skies Tuesday night. Slight chance for storms. Lows dip down to about 62. I'm weatherology meteorologist Laura Lockwood on West Point's 107.9 The Bull.
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4: Lows dip down to about 62 overnight under partly cloudy skies. Winds out of the south, 5 to 10 miles per hour. Sunshine mixed with clouds at times again. Tuesday, slight chance of thunderstorms. Highs level off around 82. Partly cloudy skies Tuesday night. Slight chance for storms. Lows dip down to about 62. I'm weatherology meteorologist Laura Lockwood on West Point's 107.9 The Bull.
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2: 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And Buddy Cannon, my producer, he kept Double Wide, and he let the other song go away and let somebody else cut it. And like I said, man, I wanted that song so bad after it came out on radio and I heard it. And 2 years later, going down the road, I told my wife, it came on the radio. I said, well, I wish I'd have got that song. She said, you did. I said, what do you mean? She said, well, that song was on the CD they pitched you with Queen of My Double Wide Trailer, and Buddy let it go. And it was John Deere Green.
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5: Level off around 62. Overnight, under partly cloudy skies, south winds 5 to 10 miles an hour. Slight chance of thunderstorms, Tuesday, 82. Partly cloudy skies, Tuesday night, slight chance for storms, lows level off around 62. Lots of sunshine, Wednesday, with a high of 79, 80, Thursday. I'm weatherology meteorologist Megan Mulford on West Point's 107.9 The Bull.
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3: Chance of thunderstorms today. Otherwise, sunshine mixed with clouds at times. Daytime highs approaching 82. Winds out of the southwest, 5 to 10 miles an hour. Slight chance for storms. Tonight, lows level off around 62. 79 tomorrow, mainly sunny skies. Clouds on the increase Thursday into Friday. Upper 70s Thursday, low 80s by Friday. I'm weatherology meteorologist Megan Mulford on West Point's 107.9 The Bull.
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1: I'm Connie Green in the KTIC News Center, which is sponsored by TNT Coins in Fremont, buying and appraising coins, jewelry, silver, and collectibles. A 29-year-old Stanton man was involved in a one-vehicle accident just before 9 p.m. Friday night, which the Stanton County Sheriff's Office responded to and investigated. It was about 3 miles east of Norfolk on Highway 24. The accident occurred when an eastbound car driven by the man left the roadway for unknown reasons, entered the south ditch, and traveled nearly 300 yards along the ditch before coming to a stop. The car was airborne at one point and just missed several power poles and uprooted at least 3 larger pine trees after striking them. Seatbelts were in use. Airbags did deploy in the now totaled vehicle. The lone driver was treated at the scene by EMS and declined medical transport. Stanton Fire and Rescue also responded to that scene. The Dixon County Board of Supervisors held a series of informational meetings on Monday to update residents on plans to replace the courthouse, which is over 140 years old. The courthouse, built in the late 1800s, has limited space and is not compliant with the Americans with Disabilities Act. County representatives are working with a construction company to finalize designs. The projected completion date for the new courthouse is May of 2028. Updating the Washington County Courthouse is a concern to the Washington County Board of Supervisors. A discussion on that matter and more expected at today's Board of Supervisors meeting, which is at 3:05 p.m. at the courthouse in Blair. A federal judge has upheld Knox County's ban on industrial wind and solar development, rejecting several constitutional challenges brought by North Fork Wind, while leaving other issues in the lawsuit unresolved. Senior U.S. District Judge John Girard ruled on August 12th that the county's ban does not violate North Fork Wind's substantive due process rights, and dismissed the company's preemption and dormant commerce clause claims. The ruling does not end the litigation. The county acknowledged in its release that some issues remain, although it did not identify those issues. A free tire disposal will be held Thursday from 8 in the morning till noon at the Cumming County Fairgrounds in West Point. It is free of charge to Cumming County residents, and it is only for Cumming County residents. No limit on the number of tires, no rims or tubes, though. Unloading won't be provided. No dealer or resellers allowed. For more information, you can contact the Cumming County Clerk at 402-372-6002. That's 402-372-6002. Those are the latest stories from the KTIC News Center.
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7: Chance of thunderstorms today. Otherwise, sunshine mixed with clouds at times. Daytime highs approaching 82. Winds out of the southwest, 5 to 10 miles an hour. Slight chance for storms. Tonight, lows level off around 62. 79 tomorrow, mainly sunny skies. Clouds on the increase Thursday into Friday. Upper 70s Thursday, low 80s by Friday. I'm weatherology meteorologist Megan Mulford on West Point's 107.9 The Bull.
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0: Nebraska's best country, 107.9. The Bull. Good Tuesday morning to you, friends. I'm Joel Janacek, in for Doug Anderson on this Tuesday edition of the Bull Morning Stampede, this 25th day of August. Thank you so much for being with us. It is 20 minutes after 6 o'clock this morning and 65 degrees here at the Bull Studios in West Point. Pretty beautiful temperature outside, if you ask me. I could live life at 65 degrees, very much so. Thank you so much for being with us here from inside the Deers Ford Lincoln Studios. Book your next oil change in minutes at DearsFord.com. As always, we have a jam-packed 6 o'clock hour lined up for you. We'll have some Fox Sports updates here in just a little bit. Also, music coming up from Low Cash. We'll have ag information from Farm Director Chad Moyer, news headlines, all that good stuff. Right now, let's talk sports. Good morning.
1: More of Nebraska's best country warming up in the bullpen. But first, it's headline sports.
0: I'm Joel Janacek. Scores from high school softball from yesterday. It was Boone Central over Highway 91, 9-6. And at the Centennial Triangular, North Bend Central escaped Centennial 6-5. And North Bend got past Fairbury 8-4. More scores from yesterday. It was Bellevue East getting past Bennington 3-2. DC West beat Omaha Bryan 21-0. It was DC West over Omaha Central 12-0. Elkhorn North beat Lincoln Pius the 10th 8-2. It was Millard South over Omaha North 12-0. Omaha Scott Catholic beat Blair 19-11. And it was Omaha West Side over Norfolk 16-5. There will be high school volleyball on 107.9 The Bull tonight. It's West Point Beamer hosting UTAN. First serve scheduled for 6 p.m. on The Bull. Scribner-Snyder football is back on their own for the first time since 2017, following the separation of the football co-op with Logan View. The Trojans have a new head coach in Chauncey Holmes, who is a former Scribner-Snyder player. Coach Holmes gives us his background.
2: Of course, yes. So I actually graduated from Scribner in 2016, played football. This will be my first year as head coach. I moved away for 7 years. I was in the military and came home, and we haven't had football here at Scribner since a couple of years after I graduated, and we were co-op.

0: and ready to get after it and bring that football tradition back here to Scribner.
1: Scribner Snyder will be playing six-man football this year, and they battle Riverside on the road Friday to open up the season. The Takema Herman football team is in new territory as the Tigers are now an eight-man squad. Fourth-year head coach Brandon Jansen talks about making the transition to eight-man football.
0: Well, it was something that we had actually talked about kind of the first year that I moved here in that first cycle, and we stuck with 11-man. Just it was a transition of a new coach. We're unknown at the time with some of the kids that we had. We definitely would have been ineligible at that time, I'm guessing. At least that's what it seemed like back then. But now with the possibility and just as we looked at the numbers, health and safety wise, and just protecting our JV season was so important to us that nothing else made sense. We just had to go that route.
1: The Tigers take on Ponca on the road in the season opener this Friday. Morningside will open the 2026 football season as the nation's number 7 ranked team. The Mustangs earned the number 7 spot in the NAIA Football Coaches Top 25 poll released yesterday. Saturday's season opener will feature a top 10 matchup as Benedictine enters the contest ranked 3rd nationally. For KTIC Sports, I'm Joel Janacek.
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3: The Cleveland Browns named Deshaun Watson as their starting quarterback. Raiders running back Ashton Jeanty missed practice after Sunday's sprained ankle. To the NBA, Portland guard Shaedon Sharpe will reportedly miss 6 months with a torn meniscus. In the WNBA, Atlanta's Angel Reese grabbed 26 rebounds, a new league record, in a victory at LA 78-71. To baseball, at Seattle, 3 home runs for Cal Raleigh. The Mariners beat Philadelphia 9-2, ending the Phil's 9-game winning streak. Wins for the Cubs and Giants as well. Minnesota was up 9-1 in the 8th and held on 9-6 at the A's. Cleveland won its 5th straight game, 4-2 at the Angels. Texas is alone in first in the AL West, half game ahead of idle Houston. The Rangers won 11-2 at the White Sox. Tampa Bay won 4-1 at Detroit. Boston with 2 in the 9th won 4-2 at Miami.
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1: Low cash for us now at 628, 65 degrees. 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
1: I'm Connie Green in the KTIC News Center, which is sponsored by TNT Coins in Fremont. A 29-year-old Stanton man was involved in a one-vehicle accident just before 9 p.m. Friday night, 3 miles east of Norfolk on Highway 24. The vehicle was totaled. The driver, however, was treated at the scene and released. Updating the Washington County Courthouse is a concern to the Washington County Board of Supervisors. A discussion on that matter and more expected at today's Board of Supervisors meeting in Blair. A free tire disposal will be held Thursday, 8 a.m. till noon at the Cumming County Fairgrounds in West Point. It is free of charge to Cumming County residents. Those are the latest stories from the KTIC News Center.
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5: A mix of clouds and sun today with a slight chance for storms. Daytime highs approaching 82. Winds out of the southwest, 5 to 10 miles an hour. Partly cloudy tonight, 62. Mainly sunny skies tomorrow, highs around 79. Clouds on the increase Thursday into Friday. Upper 70s Thursday, low 80s by Friday. I'm weatherology meteorologist Megan Mulford on West Point's 107.9 The Bull.
6: It is currently 6:35 and 65 degrees. 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
8: Green futures end of the day mixed yesterday. We are slightly lower across the board here in the overnight session. Chad Moyer with you and a recap of the ag markets. Let's go to the overnight session in the ECBOT here this morning. Last trade, September corn down a half, 491. December down 3/4. March is down a penny. September soybeans are off 3 cents, 1213. November down 5.5. January 5.5 lower as well. September bean oil down 93. September soybean meal is off $1 a ton. September Kansas City wheat down 14 3/4, 735 3/4, December down 15 1/4, and March is down 14 1/2 here this morning. Yesterday's futures trade saw corn rise to 2026 highs before fading from those highs late in the day. Corn prices remain underpinned by the crop tour last week and the yield estimate. That's quite a bit lower than the USDA current estimates. That same tour, though, highlighted a yield estimate for soybeans that was higher, putting pressure on the market. Wheat traders moved the market both sides of unchanged yesterday, prompting slight profit taking. On paper, the corn market does have a bullish story going forward, with tighter supplies projected combined with continued demand strength. For soybeans, yield monitors in anticipation of the U.S.-China trade summit may dictate price direction. Corn and soybean good to excellent ratings dropped last week below the previous week and their five-year averages. Total corn inspections for 25-26 up 26% from a year ago. Wheat exports are down 26% from a year ago. And rain is expected across the southern plains and in the Mississippi Valley. Some severe weather is possible today. Overnight in crude oil, October crude oil is down 276 at 82.25. Again, at last check in the grains, corn down 1, soybeans are down 3-5, wheat in Kansas City down 14. 13-15. Livestock futures yesterday in the mercantile mostly lower. October live cattle 432 down, 213.60. December down 430. February down 372. September feeder cattle 480 lower at 324.22. October down 537 and November down 527. October lean hogs did manage a 25-cent gain, 81.12. December down 5. February was steady. Cash cattle country yesterday, not a whole lot going on. Distribution and new show lists was the main job. New show lists are lighter in Texas and Kansas, but slightly higher here in Nebraska. Total movement last week, 79,300, and about 20,800 of that was for deferred delivery. Nebraska's total movement last week in the cash market, 25,500. Iowa was 28,000. Beef cutouts yesterday did end mixed. Choice was steady, selects 370 higher. Hog trade, not enough data for a print. National number was down 487. Carcass value 197 higher. At the terminals, barrels and gilts 66, sows 52-58. Chad Moyer reporting.
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6: Chris Young, Kane Brown for us now. Alan Jackson is next. Good morning.

0: Alan Jackson, country's all-time hits on 107.9 The Bull. Well, when it comes to household clutter, in your opinion, what makes it worse? Not being able to find something because it's somewhere it shouldn't be, or not being able to use something because it's covered in stuff that shouldn't be there. IKEA put out a report on clutter, and 38% of people admit to staging a silent protest over a mess, quietly leaving things out and hoping that someone else will deal with it. Of course, wishful thinking. Some other stats from the report, 24% say the kitchen countertop is the hardest space to keep clutter-free. 10% have used the oven for storage. Now, we're assuming this is pots, pans, baking sheets, stuff like that, and not things like, magazines, clothes, et cetera, but I guess you never know. 59% say they prefer having a lived-in home over a minimalist one. 82% admit to keeping things purely for sentimental reasons, even if they're rarely used or out of sight. 10% admit to canceling plans with friends because the house is too messy, and 34% quote, shuffle the clutter before guests arrive. 68% of households have an everything drawer or box that houses stuff without a home, and 54% of boomer men admit to keeping cables for devices they no longer own. I am actually guilty of that. And you know what? Growing up, we had to talk about the everything drawer. We had what we called the junk drawer, and it literally had everything in it. Batteries, clothespins, you name it. It was in the junk drawer for sure. But yeah, some interesting household clutter stats for you here on this Tuesday morning. So to come in 6 o'clock hour, Kenny Chesney on the way on the Bull. Good morning.
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9: 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Join us Tuesday night as UTAN travels to take on a West Point Beamer. First serve set for 6 p.m. Then on Thursday night, it's more high school volleyball action as Humphrey Lindsay hits the road to take on Bancroft Rosalie. That match gets underway at 6 p.m. Catch all the action, excitement, and local coverage on Northeast Nebraska's number one choice, 107.9 of the Bull, and streaming online at KTIC Radio.
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1: I'm Connie Green in the KTIC News Center, which is sponsored by TNT Coins in Fremont. Turn forgotten coins and jewelry into cash with TNT Coins in Fremont. A drowning Sunday at Cottonwood Reservoir near Prague, the Saunders County Sheriff's Office says a 911 call was made just before 9 p.m. First responders searched using a drone and sonar. The body of 43-year-old Derek Mueller of Lincoln was found just after 1 a.m., according to Sheriff Chris Lichtenberg. 8 years in prison, the sentence handed down to Juan Govier Aguilera after being convicted of ATM jackpotting, in which bank fraud netted the convicted man over $3.5 million, according to the U.S. Attorney's Office. He will also have to pay restitution. Providing better meals to public school students, the motive of a voluntary pledge supported by Governor Pillen, USDA Secretary Brooke Rollins, and Secretary of Health and Human Services Robert F. Kennedy Jr. During a news conference yesterday, those schools joining that pledge helped promote serving nutritious whole foods. For example, instead of serving donuts for breakfast, that meal is replaced with whole food breakfast options. For more on the Harvest to Hallways program, go online to fna.usda.gov. That's fna.usda.gov. Attorney General Mike Hilgers Monday co-led a coalition of 16 state attorney generals in raising concerns over climate-related financial activism in a letter sent to the Big Four accounting firms, Deloitte, Ernst & Young, KPMG, and PricewaterhouseCoopers. The letter addresses the Big Four's stated commitments to push for climate-related disclosures and financial reporting, contrary to their professional duties of integrity and objectivity. The firms stand to financially benefit from the additional reporting, with the increased costs of compliance being passed on to small businesses and consumers. The Big Four have committed to support a framework of climate-based disclosures as part of the Task Force on Climate-Related Financial Disclosures. They were also founding members of the Net Zero Financial Service Providers Alliance, whose members committed to align their products and services with the Paris Climate Agreement's goal of achieving net zero greenhouse gas emissions by 2050 or sooner. The Big Four's climate activist commitments may violate professional duties of integrity and objectivity by creating conflicts of interest. Those are the latest stories from the KTIC News Center.
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5: A mix of clouds and sun today with a slight chance for storms. Daytime highs approaching 82. Winds out of the southwest, 5 to 10 miles an hour. Partly cloudy tonight, 62. Mainly sunny skies tomorrow, highs around 79. Clouds on the increase Thursday into Friday. Upper 70s Thursday, low 80s by Friday. I'm weatherology meteorologist Megan Mulford on West Point's 107.9 The Bull.
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2: 7:04 on our Tuesday morning, 65 degrees. Three in a row to kick off the hour. Clint Black, Lee Bryce, then a little Bama on The Bull. Good morning.

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Chipped windshield? They'll pick it up, fix it, and bring it back. That's putting the customer first. 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

Seed Tennessee and Alabama can coexist, despite what football fans tell you. There's Alabama, Tennessee River. Country's all-time hits on 107.9 The Bull. Good Tuesday to you again, friends. I'm Joel Janacek. It is about 13 minutes after 7 o'clock on our Tuesday morning, and it is 65 degrees here at the Bull Studios in West Point. Thank you so much for being with us this morning on 107.9 FM.

0: 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Big 7 o'clock hour, as always, coming up. But just before 7:30, we'll have our update with Guardian Angel Central Catholic Schools. And Doug Anderson recorded that yesterday, so we'll have that for you. 7:40, we'll have local birthdays and anniversaries. At 7:50, we'll play Initial Response. We had our big winner yesterday. Congratulations to Cooper James Von Segren, the big winner of the $442.39 jackpot. So Initial Response resetting today with $10.79 coming up at 10:50. And, of course, 1 minute before 8 o'clock, we'll have our Pledge of Allegiance as well. All that coming up this hour on The Bull. Right now, sports. Good morning.
1: More of Nebraska's best country warming up in the bullpen. But first, it's Headline Sports.
0: I'm Joel Janicek. Scores from high school softball from yesterday. It was Boone Central over Highway 91, 9-6. And at the Centennial Triangular, North Bend Central escaped Centennial 6-5. And North Bend got past Fairbury 8-4. More scores from yesterday. It was Bellevue East getting past Bennington 3-2. DC West beat Omaha Bryant 21-0. It was DC West over Omaha Central 12-0. Elkhorn North beat Lincoln Pius the 10th 8-2. It was Millard South over Omaha North 12-0. Omaha Scott Catholic beat Blair 19-11. And it was Omaha West Side over Norfolk 16-5. There will be high school volleyball on 107.9 The Bull tonight. It's West Point Beamer hosting UTAN. First serve scheduled for 6 p.m. on The Bull. Scribner-Snyder football is back on their own for the first time since 2017, following the separation of the football co-op with Logan View. The Trojans have a new head coach in Chauncey Holmes, who is a former Scribner-Snyder player. Coach Holmes gives us his background.
2: Of course, yes. So I actually graduated from Scribner in 2016, played football. This will be my first year as head coach. I moved away for 7 years. I was in the military and came home, and we haven't had football here at Scribner since a couple of years after I graduated. And we were co-op with Logan View, and that all fell through, and now we're on our own, and I'm super excited and ready to get after it and bring that football tradition back here to Scribner.
0: Scribner-Snyder will be playing six-man football this year, and they battle Riverside on the road Friday to open up the season. The Takema Herman football team is in new territory as the Tigers are now an eight-man squad. Fourth-year head coach Brandon Jansen talks about making the transition to eight-man football.
3: Well, it was something that we had actually talked about kind of the first year that I moved here in that first cycle, and we stuck with 11 man. Just it was a transition of a new coach. We were unknown at the time with some of the kids that we had. We definitely would have been ineligible at that time, I'm guessing. At least that's what it seemed like back then. But now with the possibility, and just as we looked at the numbers, health and safety wise, and just protecting our JV season was so important to us that nothing else made sense. We just had to go that route.
0: The Tigers take on Ponca on the road in the season opener this Friday. Morningside will open the 2026 football season as the nation's number 7 ranked team. The Mustangs earned the number 7 spot in the NAIA Football Coaches Top 25 poll released yesterday. Saturday's season opener will feature a top 10 matchup as Benedictine enters the contest ranked 3rd nationally. For KTIC Sports, I'm Joel Janicek.
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5: The Cleveland Browns named Deshaun Watson as their starting quarterback. Raiders running back Ashton Jeanty missed practice after Sunday's sprained ankle. To the NBA, Portland guard Shaedon Sharpe will reportedly miss 6 months with a torn meniscus. In the WNBA, Atlanta's Angel Reese grabbed 26 rebounds, a new league record, in a victory at LA 78-71. To baseball, at Seattle, 3 home runs for Cal Raleigh. The Mariners beat Philadelphia 9-2, ending the Phil's 9-game winning streak. Wins for the Cubs and Giants as well. Minnesota was up 9-1 in the 8th and held on 9-6 at the A's. Cleveland won its 5th straight game, 4-2 at the Angels. Texas is alone in first in the AL West, half game ahead of idle Houston. The Rangers won 11-2 at the White Sox. Tampa Bay won 4-1 at

0: Detroit. Boston with two in the ninth, won 4-2 at Miami.
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9: We're a mile north of Beamer here, and looks like we got about 90 hundreds.
10: The left lane going south on Highway 9 out of Pender is blocked.
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5: Two major U.S. dairy organizations are backing the Trump administration's use of tariffs in an ongoing trade dispute with Canada. I'm Alex Makovica with today's agriculture news on the Rural Radio Network. Good morning. The National Milk Producers Federation and U.S. Dairy Export Council say Canada has not fully met its USMCA commitments on dairy market access. A 50% U.S. tariff on certain Canadian imports, including dairy products, is now in effect. Canada has pledged to respond with tariffs of its own, raising concerns about further escalation. The dairy groups are urging both countries to return to negotiations and resolve the outstanding trade issues. Nebraska Governor Jim Pillen joined Ag Secretary Brooke Rollins and Health Services Secretary R.F. Kennedy Jr. for a new school meals push called Harvest to Hallways. The program includes up to $70 million for school kitchen infrastructure, expanded local food purchasing options, and up to $25 million in additional farm-to-school grants for the next fiscal year.
15: Processed foods are full of sugars and carbohydrates and taste buds that you just can't eat one. And here's what's happening. There's no nutritional value in it. obesity and all of the

0: It's now time for an update with our friends from Guardian Angels Central Catholic, and joining us now today, Guardian Angels Central Catholic Elementary Principal, that is Joyce Stulp. And first off, thanks again for joining us today.
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0: First, let's talk a little bit about how's kind of the kickoff to the new school year going so far at Guardian Angels Central Catholic.
1: The school year is going great. We had an amazing first week of school. Our students quickly settled into their routines and enjoyed getting to know their principals and their teachers. In the elementary school, students enjoyed spending time with their friends at recess and one of their favorite lunches, taco bags. Both schools celebrated their first Mass with Father Carl, our new president, which was a beautiful way to begin our school year together in faith. We ended the week with an all-school pep rally. The elementary students won the cheer contest by enthusiastically shouting, "It's a great day to be a Blue Jay." They were very excited about their victory over the high school. A fun and exciting way to celebrate our Blue Jay spirit and an amazing first week of school.
0: All right, so again, a perfect way to kick off of the school year at Guardian Angels Central Catholic. And with a new school year, there's also some new faces with new teachers and staff members at Guardian Angels Central Catholic. Who are some of those new faces they may see in the community at GACC?
1: We have five new employees this year, teachers and staff. We have Haley Herbonic. She's in art, K through 12. Rochelle Ewing, and she's in music, K through 12. Carl Lundquist, high school English. Erica Eichelberger, high school administrative assistant. And William Cedro, elementary school paraprofessional.
0: All right, so again, we welcome them to the Guardian Angels Central Catholic family. And then as the school year is underway, that also means the fall sports season underway. What can students, parents, and fans kind of look forward to this upcoming fall sports season?
1: They can look forward to a great group of kids and coaches that will compete to glorify God each and every day.
0: And then also, are there any important reminders of dates students and parents should kind of keep in mind as the school year gets underway?
1: Yes, we have an important day tomorrow, which is Picture Day. Wear your favorite shirt with uniform pants and your best smile. And the high school will have Cumming County College and Military Fair at the Nielsen Center on Wednesday, August 26th from 6 o'clock to 8 p.m.
0: All right, so again, put that onto your calendar as well. And for people that want to stay up to date with everything kind of happening at Guardian Angels Central Catholic, where's the best place to get the latest happenings?
1: The best place is to check the school website, or you can sign up for Flock Notes, and notices will be sent to your cell phone. And you can sign up for Flock Notes at flocknote.com or call either of our schools, and the office staff will help you sign up.
0: All right. So again, today we're visiting with Joyce Stulp, elementary principal at Guardian Angels Central Catholic, taking the time to join us, as they'll join us each Tuesday for an update right here on KTIC. And again, thanks again for joining us today.
1: Thanks for having me in.
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3: I'm Connie Green in the KTIC News Center, which is sponsored by TNT Coins and Fremont. A drowning Sunday at Cottonwood Reservoir near Prague, the Saunders County Sheriff's Office says the body of 43-year-old Derek Mueller of Lincoln was found just after 1 a.m., according to Sheriff Chris Lichtenberg. 8 years in prison, the sentence handed down to a man convicted of ATM jackpotting, in which bank fraud netted the convicted man over $3.5 million, according to the U.S. Attorney's Office. Attorney General Mike Hilgers and 15 other states sent a letter Monday to the Big Four accounting firms saying climate-related financial activism is contrary to that business's professional duties of integrity and objectivity. Those are the latest stories from the KTIC News Center.
4: A mix of clouds and sun today with a slight chance for storms. Daytime highs approaching 82. Winds out of the southwest, 5 to 10 miles an hour. Partly cloudy tonight, 62. Mainly sunny skies tomorrow, highs around 79. Clouds on the increase Thursday into Friday. Upper 70s Thursday, low 80s by Friday. I'm weatherology meteorologist Megan Mulford on West Point's 107.9 The Bull.
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4: 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Love Uncle Alvin and Aunt Carolyn. 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Love Jeff, Kaylee, Jake, Kirby, Tyler, and Morgan. 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Love Charlie, Cam, Blake, Asher, Bodie, Brindley, and Brewer. 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
4: It is 7:42, 65 degrees. Initial response coming up at 7:50. Again, we had a big winner yesterday. Cooper James Von Segren, the winner of $442.39. So the jackpot resets today. We'll be playing for $10.79. We do have a couple of country music birthdays today to celebrate. Country singer Joe DiMassina is 56. We'll hear from her in the 90s at 9. But also, excuse me, someone you know that I will defend for probably no real good reason, but Billy Ray Cyrus, 65 today. I do love me some Billy Ray. Of course, Achy Breaky Heart, my personal favorite song by his, could have been me. Love that song. But thought I'd play a little Billy Ray, maybe one you haven't heard in just a little bit. Happy birthday, Billy Ray, turning 65 today.

0: Now, let's play Initial Response on 107.9 The Bull. If your three initials match the following three letters in the same order, call 402-372-9191 within 2 minutes. You'll score today's amount. If there's no winner, The Bull adds $10.79 to the next morning's jackpot. It'll grow until we get a winner. Now, here are the three initials for you to match with Initial Response.
1: 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Today's jackpot, $10.79, as we give that wheel a spin. And our first initial this morning is the letter D. D as in David. D as in Denise. Or if you're familiar with that Key and Peele sketch, D-Nice. The letter D so far today. Our second initial this morning is the letter Air. Try that again. I was combining things in my brain. The letter L. Air is not a letter, despite my best efforts. The letter L. L as in, I was going to say Larry, and it came out Air. L as in Larry. L as in Lisa. L as in longevity, which I might not have if I keep messing up letters here as a morning show host. And our third initial this morning, we have DL so far. And our third initial is the letter W. W like Williams. W like Wisniewski. W. DLW. The initials this morning. DLW. Today's jackpot, $10.79. The initials drawn, DLW. If those are your initials, you have 2 minutes to call us, 402-372-9191.
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2: Well, again, today's jackpot was $10.79. The initials drawn were DLW. No response this morning. Did not get a winner, so adding $10.79 to the total. Tomorrow's jackpot will be $21.58 as we begin the climb once again. $21.58 tomorrow. Initial response each weekday morning at around 7:50, being brought to you by our good friends at Creative Expressions in downtown West Point. Coming up at around 7:59, we'll have our local Pledge of Allegiance coming up this morning. Till then, Reba on the Bull.

Reba, country's all-time hits on 107.9 The Bull, 7:58 and 65 degrees on this Tuesday morning. Juliana, check with you in the Bull Morning Stampede. Thank you so much for being along with us here on this Tuesday. No matter how you're listening, whether it's on 107.9 FM, KTICRadio.com, the KTIC Radio mobile app, or through your smart speaker. However, you're with us this morning, thank you very much. We are happy and

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And here to recite today's Pledge of Allegiance is the preschoolers from Bancroft Rosalie Schools.

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3: I'm Connie Green in the KTIC News Center, which is sponsored by TNT Coins in Fremont, buying and appraising coins, jewelry, silver, and collectibles. A 29-year-old Stanton man was involved in a one-vehicle accident just before 9 p.m. Friday night, which the Stanton County Sheriff's Office responded to and investigated. It was about 3 miles east of Norfolk on Highway 24. The accident occurred when an eastbound car driven by the man left the roadway for unknown reasons, entered the south ditch, and traveled nearly 300 yards along the ditch before coming to a stop. The car was airborne at one point and just missed several power poles and uprooted at least 3 larger pine trees after striking them. Seat belts were in use. Airbags did deploy in the now totaled vehicle. The lone driver was treated at the scene by EMS and declined medical transport. Stanton Fire and Rescue also responded to that scene. The Dixon County Board of Supervisors held a series of informational meetings on Monday to update residents on plans to replace the courthouse, which is over 140 years old. The courthouse, built in the late 1800s, has limited space and is not compliant with the Americans with Disabilities Act. County representatives are working with a construction company to finalize designs. The projected completion date for the new courthouse is May of 2028. Updating the Washington County Courthouse is a concern to the Washington County Board of Supervisors. A discussion on that matter and more expected at today's Board of Supervisors meeting, which is at 3:05 p.m. at the courthouse in Blair. A federal judge has upheld Knox County's ban on industrial wind and solar development, rejecting several constitutional challenges brought by North Fork Wind, while leaving other issues in the lawsuit unresolved. Senior U.S. District Judge John Girard ruled on August 12th that the county's ban does not violate North Fork Wind's substantive due process rights, and dismissed the company's preemption and dormant commerce clause claims. The ruling does not end the litigation. The county acknowledged in its release that some issues remain, although it did not identify those issues. A free tire disposal will be held Thursday from 8 in the morning till noon at the Cumming County Fairgrounds in West Point. It is free of charge to Cumming County residents, and it is only for Cumming County residents. No limit on the number of tires, no rims or tubes, though. Unloading won't be provided. No dealer or resellers allowed. For more information, you can contact the Cumming County Clerk at 402-372-6002. That's 402-372-6002. Those are the latest stories from the KTIC News Center.
4: Sunshine mixed with clouds at times today, with a slight chance for storms. Highs level off around 82. Southwesterly winds 5 to 10 miles an hour. Tonight, 62. Mainly sunny tomorrow, high of 79. Lots of sunshine and dry Thursday. Clouds on the increase by Friday. Upper 70s Thursday. Low 80s by Friday. I'm weatherology meteorologist Megan Mulford on West Point's 107.9 The Bull.
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0: 804 and 66 degrees, three in a row to kick off 8 o'clock. Justin Moore, Thomas Rhett, and a little ragweed. Good morning.

0: A little ragweed for our Tuesday morning on 107.9 The Bull. Very jealous of everybody that went to the concert on Saturday at Memorial Stadium. Really wanted to go, was not able to make it, but I heard it was an absolute blast. Across Canadian Ragweed, Turnpike Troubadours, Cody Jinks, Flatland Cavalry, like 7 hours worth of music. My sister went with some friends, and yeah, she said it was an absolute blast. So do love those guys, some ragweed. Hey, I'm Joel Janacek. We are the Bull Morning Stampede. Thanks for being with us today. It is 8:15 and 66 degrees on this Tuesday morning. We'll talk about it here in just a little bit with our sports update, but very excited to really get the ball rolled with our coverage of fall high school sports this week. We'll have volleyball here on the Bull tonight and Thursday night, and then high school football coming up on Friday. So very excited to really get rolling with high school sports here in the fall season. But let's get to that. We have Fox Sports coming up next. Right now, local sports on the Bull. Good morning.
1: More of Nebraska's best country warming up in the bullpen. But first, it's headline sports.
0: I'm Joel Janacek. Scores from high school softball from yesterday. It was Boone Central over Highway 91, 9-6. And at the Centennial Triangular, North Bend Central escaped Centennial 6-5. And North Bend got past Fairbury 8-4. More scores from yesterday. It was Bellevue East getting past Bennington 3-2. DC West beat Omaha Bryan 21-0. It was DC West over Omaha Central 12-0. Elkhorn North beat Lincoln Pius the 10th 8-2. It was Millard South over Omaha North 12-0. Omaha Scott Catholic beat Blair 19-11. And it was Omaha West Side over Norfolk 16-5. There will be high school volleyball on 107.9 The Bull tonight. It's West Point Beamer hosting UTAN. First serve scheduled for 6 p.m. on The Bull. Scribner-Snyder football is back on their own for the first time since 2017, following the separation of the football co-op with Logan View. The Trojans have a new head coach in Chauncey Holmes, who is a former Scribner-Snyder player. Coach Holmes gives us his background.
2: Of course, yes. So I actually graduated from Scribner in 2016, played football. This will be my first year as head coach. I moved away for 7 years. I was in the military and came home, and we haven't had football here at Scribner since a couple of years after I graduated. And we were co-op with Logan View, and that all fell through, and now we're on our own, and I'm super excited and ready to get after it and bring that football tradition back here to Scribner.
0: Scribner Snyder will be playing six-man football this year, and they battle Riverside on the road Friday to open up the season. The Takema Herman football team is in new territory as the Tigers are now an eight-man squad. Fourth-year head coach Brandon Jansen talks about making the transition to eight-man football.
3: Well, it was something that we had actually talked about kind of the first year that I moved here in that first cycle, and we stuck with 11 man. Just it was a transition of a new coach. We're unknown at the time with some of the kids that we had. We definitely would have been ineligible at that time, I'm guessing. At least that's what it seemed like back then. But now with the possibility, and just as we looked at the numbers, health and safety wise, and just protecting our JV season was so important to us that nothing else made sense. We just had to go that route.
0: The Tigers take on Ponca on the road in the season opener this Friday. Morningside will open the 2026 football season as the nation's number 7 ranked team. The Mustangs earned the number 7 spot in the NAIA Football Coaches Top 25 poll released yesterday. Saturday's season opener will feature a top 10 matchup as Benedictine enters the contest ranked 3rd nationally. For KTIC Sports, I'm Joel Janacek.
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4: The Cleveland Browns named Deshaun Watson as their starting quarterback. Raiders running back Ashton Jeanty missed practice after Sunday's sprained ankle. To the NBA, Portland guard Shaedon Sharpe will reportedly miss 6 months with a torn meniscus. In the WNBA, Atlanta's Angel Reese grabbed 26 rebounds, a new league record, in a victory at LA 78-71. To baseball, at Seattle, 3 home runs for Cal Raleigh. The Mariners beat Philadelphia 9-2, ending the Phil's 9-game winning streak. Wins for the Cubs and Giants as well. Minnesota was up 9-1 in the eighth and held on 9-6 at the A's. Cleveland won its fifth straight game, 4-2 at the Angels. Texas is alone in first in the AL West, half game ahead of idle Houston. The Rangers won 11-2 at the White Sox. Tampa Bay won 4-1 at Detroit. Boston, with two in the ninth, won 4-2 at Miami.
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0: The Bull Morning Stampede. It is 8:23 and 66 degrees, and we turn things over to Farm Director.

0: Dr. Chad Moyer for a morning look at ag headlines.
1: All right, thanks very much. Let's take a look at ag information here on a Tuesday, KTIC. Let's start with the weekly crop progress report from USDA. Nebraska's corn and soybean crops continue to progress near or slightly ahead of the average progress for this time of year. Corn generally on track through the doe and dense stages, that is. Maturity continued to lag. Soybean development slightly ahead of average. Pasture and range conditions improved just

0: Soil moisture improved somewhat following the recent rainfall, particularly at the surface. Topsoil moisture is rated 53% adequate, 4% surplus. Subsoil is 42% adequate, 1% surplus. Out in the field, corn in the dough stage, 84% ahead. That's 4 points ahead of the five-year average. 46% of the corn is dented. Looks like it's 2 points behind the five-year average. 3% is considered mature. Normally at this time of year, it'd be 6%. And condition ratings, 15% excellent, 40% good. On the soybeans, 93% setting pods, 2 points ahead of the average. 5% are dropping leaves already. That's actually a point ahead of the five-year average. Condition rating, 15% excellent, 49% good. Pasture and range conditions, 9% good, 27% fair. Now, taking a look at the national number, the national crop continued to show its downward trend. Good to excellent ratings down 3 points. Soybean ratings also declined as well. First of all, in corn, corn in the dough stage, 86% nationwide. That's 4 points ahead of the five-year average. Corn in the dent stage, 45%, 4 points ahead of the five-year average. Corn is mature at 6%, steady with the five-year average. 57% of the corn crop rated good to excellent. That's down 3 points from last week. On soybeans, soybean setting pods, 91%. That's 3 points ahead of the five-year average. Soybean dropping leaves at 6%. That compares to 4% for the five-year average. And then 60% of the soybeans good to excellent shape. That's down a point from last week. Benny Mote, an associate professor and swine extension specialist at UNL, named the 2026 inductee in the Nebraska Pork Producers Hall of Fame. He was recognized for his dedication to advance Nebraska's pork industry through research, education, innovation, and an unwavering commitment to producers. Mote has earned a reputation for translating cutting-edge research into practical solutions that improve productivity, profitability, and animal care. His work has advanced swine genetics, sow longevity, precision livestock technologies, biosecurity, and foreign animal disease preparedness, ensuring that Nebraska producers have tools to meet the challenges of today and tomorrow. Those who know Mote recognize not only his expertise, but his humility, his collaborative spirit, and producer-first mindset. He has built lasting relationships across the industry by listening first, working alongside producers, and ensuring his research addresses real-world challenges. Congratulations, Benny Mote, the Nebraska Pork Producers Hall of Fame inductee here in 2026. That's Ag Information here at KTIC. Chad Moyer reporting.
1: 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Meanwhile, he's opposed every serious attempt to ban congressional stock trading. Nebraskans can't afford lawmakers enriching themselves while our costs go through the roof. 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
4: I'm Connie Green in the KTIC News Center, which is sponsored by TNT Coins in Fremont. A 29-year-old Stanton man was involved in a one-vehicle accident just before 9 p.m. Friday night, 3 miles east of Norfolk on Highway 24. The vehicle was totaled. The driver, however, was treated at the scene and released. Updating the Washington County Courthouse is a concern to the Washington County Board of Supervisors. A discussion on that matter and more expected at today's Board of Supervisors meeting in Blair.

0: A free tire disposal will be held Thursday, 8 a.m. till noon at the Cumming County Fairgrounds in West Point. It is free of charge to Cumming County residents. Those are the latest stories from the KTIC News Center.
1: Thank you very much, Connie. It is 8:29, about to turn 8:30, and 66 degrees on this Tuesday morning. It is about time for us to go live to the Rural Radio Network for an opening market report. 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With that, we'll send it live to the network. It is 8:30 and 66 degrees.
2: 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The overnight session began with grains looking higher with follow-through strength from Monday. That strength was lost, though, as crude oil has dropped over $2 a barrel with the Iranian sanctions not as concerning as anticipated. That drop weighed heavily on the wheat contracts, which has spilled over into corn as well. The drop in crude oil has also dropped soybean oil sharply again, which has the beans taken down to start the morning. And yesterday's crop conditions ratings put corn 3 points lower to 57% good to excellent. That's below both last year and the five-year average. Soybeans fell by 1 point to 60% good to excellent, and spring wheat also slipped by 1 point. September corn is down 3/4 at 490 3/4. December down 1 1/4 at 514 1/4. September soybeans down 3 1/4 at 1212 3/4. November down 3 3/4 at 1220 1/2. September Chicago wheat down 8 1/4 at 673 1/2. December down 8 1/4 at 691 1/4. September Kansas City wheat down 13 at 737 1/2. December down 13 at 754 1/2. October soybean meal down 50 at 322.70. October bean oil down 73 at 66.53. August live cattle down 17 at 219.90. October down 22 at 213.37. August feeders are up 50 at 334.07. September down 47 at 323.97. October lean hogs up 7 cents at 81.17. Those are your opening markets here on the Rural Radio Network.
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13: Sunshine mixed with clouds at times today with a slight chance for storms. Highs level off around 82. Southwesterly winds 5 to 10 miles an hour. Tonight, 62. Mainly sunny tomorrow, high of 79. Lots of sunshine and dry Thursday. Clouds on the increase by Friday. Upper 70s Thursday, low 80s by Friday. I'm weatherology meteorologist Megan Mulford on West Point's 107.9 The Bull.
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0: Lone Star, 107.9, the Bull, Nebraska's best country, the Morning Stampede. It's 8:46 and 66 degrees. Juliana, check with you. Thanks for being with us. Well, a post on TikTok is going viral because it asked the question, what is a word or a phrase that instantly reveals someone's age bracket? This is kind of funny. So I guess if you say any of these, you are old. If you say videotaping instead of recording, saying pound sign instead of hashtag, if you say half past or quarter till when telling time, shrink instead of therapist, if you say earbuds or earpods instead of AirPods and earbuds, pocketbook instead of purse, stewardess instead of flight attendant, slacks instead of pants, beauty parlor instead of salon, and supper instead of dinner. Now, we're not going to reopen the great supper-dinner debate that we had a couple months ago, but yeah, kind of interesting. If you use any of those terms, you might be a little bit older, or maybe you're just old school like me, because there's definitely a few of those terms that I certainly use in my everyday vocabulary, if you will, as well. It is 8:47 on our Tuesday morning, this 25th day of August. So to come here in the 8 o'clock hour, music from Gretchen Wilson as we get you ready for the 90s at 9, which is coming up in a less than 15 minutes here on The Bull.
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The whole world's gone country, kicking off your favorite hour of country music and mine, the 90s at 9 with Alan Jackson, country's all-time hits on 107.9 The Bull. Hey there, welcome on into the 90s at 9. I'm Joel Janacek with you this morning, and for Doug Anderson on the Bull Morning Stampede, which of course includes the 90s at 9. We play nothing but exclusively 90s country music. Thanks for being with us here inside the Deers Ford Lincoln Studios, broadcasting to you. We have a great three-pack of country hits, 90s country hits coming up, including Brooks and Dunn, also Tim and Faith, and one of our country music birthdays today, Jody Messina, coming up as well here on The Bull.

0: One of our two country music birthdays today, there's Jody Messina. You're on 107.9 The Bull during the 90s at 9. Also, earlier today, we celebrated the birthday of Billy Ray Cyrus. Yeah, I do love me some Billy Ray. Hey, tonight is another night that you can audition for the West Point Community Theater production of A Bad Year for Tomatoes. Tryouts tonight and Thursday night of this week from 7 to 9 p.m. at the West Point Community Theater. And I tell you what, I read the description, a little synopsis of that play, A Bad Year for Tomatoes. That sounds like that's going to be a pretty good time. So if you'd like to be a part of it, again, tryouts tonight and Thursday night, 7 to 9 p.m. at the West Point Community Theater. Find all those details with the event section of KTIUCRadio.com. 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
9: 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First serve set for 6 p.m. Then on Thursday night, it's more high school volleyball action as Humphrey Lindsay hits the road to take on Bancroft Rosalie. 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
10: Sunshine mixed with clouds at times today with a slight chance for storms. Highs level off around 82. Southwesterly winds 5 to 10 miles an hour. Tonight, 62. Mainly sunny tomorrow, high of 79. Lots of sunshine and dry Thursday. Clouds on the increase by Friday. Upper 70s Thursday. Low 80s by Friday. I'm weatherology meteorologist Megan Mulford on West Point's 107.9 The Bull.
11: 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After a lower overnight close, grains have turned around this morning, trading in mixed fashion. Yesterday's crop conditions ratings put corn 3 points lower to 57% good to excellent. That's below both last year and the 5-year average. Soybeans fell 1 point to 60% good to excellent, and spring wheat also slipped by 1 point. A flash sale was reported this morning of 132,000 metric tons of beans that stepped in to help bring things to the upside in the soybeans futures. Cattle are once again lower today as the market struggles to find support. The cash cattle market is still quiet with no bids yet, but asking prices are noted at 228 to 230 in the south. September corn is up 3 1/4 at 494 3/4. December up 2 1/4 at 517 3/4. September soybeans up 2 3/4 at 1218 3/4. November up 2 1/2 at 1226 3/4. September Chicago wheat down 1 at 680 3/4. December down 3/4 at 698 3/4. September KC wheat down a nickel at 745 1/2. December down 4 1/2 at 763. October soybean meal up 2 at 325.20. October bean oil down 63 at 66.63. August live cattle down $1.62 at 218.45. October down 205 at 211.55. August feeders down 7 at 333.50. September down 337 at 320.67. October lean hogs down 37 at 80.75. 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
12: 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Meanwhile, he's opposed every serious attempt to ban congressional stock trading. Nebraskans can't afford lawmakers enriching themselves while our costs go through the roof. 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

0: The 90s at 9, Nebraska's best country, 107.9 The Bull. Joel Janacek back with you, working our way through the 9 o'clock hour here on a Tuesday morning. Thanks for being with us on 107.9 FM, KTICradio.com, or mobile app and more. However, you're listening this morning, thank you so much. As we come to you from inside the Deers Ford Lincoln Studios, schedule your vehicle's next service in just minutes at DearsFord.com. Coming up here just a little bit, we're going to talk about Disney collaborating with the NFL on a new clothing collection. Yeah, that'll be kind of interesting. Till then, three in a row here in just a little bit from Shania, Colin Ray, and John Michael Montgomery.
1: 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Today, we're joined by Greg Anderson. He farms near Newman Grove and serves on the Nebraska Soybean Board. And Greg, an exciting opportunity for Nebraska to host the board meeting for the Clean Fuels Alliance America organization. Talk about the significance of this and what things you guys were able to tackle in Lincoln.
2: We did, Alex. The group experienced firsthand seeing and riding in one of the four Husker buses from Aero Stage Lines, and that runs on a 20% biodiesel blend. And, you know, strategic planning is always a time to observe where the industry is at the present, take note on how it got there, and then strategize and plan for growth with steps that are needed to advance further. We are on pace for over 6 billion gallons of biomass-based diesel usage in 2026 here in the U.S. 6 years ago,

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0: 107.9, the Bull, Nebraska's best country. Well, Disney has collaborated with the NFL on a new clothing collection that pairs a character with each of the 32 teams. And some of those pairings include, well, for the Kansas City Chiefs, they were paired with the Big Bad Wolf. For the Denver Broncos, Maximus, the horse from Tangled. For my Green Bay Packers, this is a perfect pairing for me. They got paired with Chewbacca from Star Wars. Love it. Chewy. For the Detroit Lions, of course, pretty obvious too. Simba from The Lion King. The New Orleans Saints got paired with Louie, the trumpet playing alligator from Princess and the Frog. Love it. The New England Patriots got paired with Captain America. The Miami Dolphins got King Triton from Little Mermaid. Cleveland Browns got Pluto. I think that might be an improvement for the Cleveland Browns. The Las Vegas Raiders got Darth Vader. The Philadelphia Eagles got Dr. Doom. The LA Rams got Sully from Monsters, Inc. Seahawks got the Seagulls from Finding Nemo. That's funny. You know, the guys that go, mine, mine, mine. Love that. But there you go. Those are just some of the pairings. Disney collaborating with the NFL on a new clothing collection. So, and I have seen some of the Packers Chewbacca gear. Might have to snag a shirt or two coming up from that. On the way, we'll have a crop water use report from Farm Director Chad Moyer, Bullseye Weather, and more 90s country from King George.
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18: Good morning, Chad Moyer with you. Time for the Daily Crop Water Use Report, utilizing the latest information from Nebraska Extension. This is for well-watered crops in and around West Point and Cumming County, northeast and east central Nebraska. Corn with an emergence date of May 8th. Again, that dent stage now. 4,500 hundredths water use over the last 3 days. Anticipated water use for the next 3 days, 5,100 hundredths. Soybeans in an emergence date of May 8th. Again, kind of in that pod fill stage, early maturity. 40 hundredths water use over the last 3 days. Anticipated water use for the next 3 days, 45 hundredths. Alfalfa with full ground cover, water use over the last 3 days, 46 hundredths. Anticipated water use for the next 3 days, 53 hundredths. On freshly cut alfalfa, cut that water use in half. 10 days after cutting, water use is 75% of the value, and 20 days after cutting, water use is the full value given. Future water use predictions are based partly on water use for the last 3 days and also on historic averages. To get more information, go to our website. It's under the weather tab, kticradio.com. That is Crop Water Use Report for today, Tuesday, August 25th. Chad Moyer reporting.
19: Sunshine mixed with clouds at times today with a slight chance for storms. Highs level off around 82. Southwesterly winds 5 to 10 miles an hour. Tonight, 62. Mainly sunny tomorrow, high of 79. Lots of sunshine and dry Thursday. Clouds on the increase by Friday. Upper 70s Thursday. Low 80s by Friday. I'm weatherology meteorologist Megan Mulford on West Point's 107.9 The Bull.
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Welcome to the 10 o'clock hour on our Tuesday morning. I'm Joel Janicek back with you. Thank you so much for listening along today on this 25th day of August. That's right. Exactly 1 week from today, we're in the month of September, which is crazy. Before you know it, it'll be a Halloween thing, then Thanksgiving, then Christmas, and then it'll be 2027. Things are really flying by, I tell you what. We have three in a row to kick off 10 o'clock from Steve Warner, Mark Chestnut, and Martina.

0: Nebraska's best country, 107.9 The Bull. Tomorrow, there will be the Cumming County College and Military Fair. It'll go from 6 to 8 tomorrow night at the Nielsen Community Center in West Point. Over 35 colleges, universities, and military representatives will be in attendance. Also, Education Quest is going to do a breakout session about financial aid and paying for college. That'll be at 6:30. Again, that's the Cumming County College and Military Fair tomorrow night, 6 to 8 p.m. at the Nielsen Community Center in West Point. Find all those details with the events section of KTICradio.com. Coming up, Bullseye Weather, market information from the Rural Radio Network, and then three in a row from Kenny C., Dwight, and Rascal Flats.
1: Did you know that in the 1980s, bacon almost disappeared from American life? What? 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
9: Sunshine mixed with clouds at times today with a slight chance for storms. Highs level off around 82. Southwesterly winds 5 to 10 miles an hour. Tonight, 62. Mainly sunny tomorrow. High of 79. Lots of sunshine and dry Thursday. Clouds on the increase by Friday. Upper 70s Thursday. Low 80s by Friday. I'm weatherology meteorologist Megan Mulford on West Point's 107.9 The Bull.
10: 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Corn futures are up with yesterday's crop condition ratings, putting corn 3 points lower to 57% good to excellent. That's below both last year and the five-year average and supports the latest yield production drop estimates. And soybeans are slightly higher, bucking some of the pressure from soybean oil as the conditions fell 1 point to 60% good to excellent. And a flash sale was reported this morning of 132,000 metric tons of soybeans. Wheat futures are lower, still feeling the pressure from lower crude oil. Adding to that are talks of Russia removing the export duty on grains in order to spur some kind of buying interest in Russian wheat, which buyers have avoided because of the logistical problems getting it shipped through the Black Sea. September corn is up 3 3/4 at 495.5. December up 3 1/4 at 518 3/4. September soybeans up 4 1/4 at 1220 1/4. November up 4 at 1228 1/4. September Chicago wheat down 1.5 at 680 1/4. December down 1 3/4 at 697 3/4. September Kansas City wheat down 4 3/4 at 745 3/4. December down 4 3/4 at 762 1/2. August live cattle are down $1.45 at $218.62. October down $2.17 at $211.42. August feeders are up $1.22 at $334.80. September down $4.10 at $320.12. October down $3.77 at $314.50. October lean hogs down $62 at $80.50. December down $62 at $70.85. That's a look at your markets here on the Rural Radio Network.
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0: Melting away with Rascal Flatts, Nebraska's best country, 107.9 The Bull. Well, I make it obvious I am an Ella fella. I do love Ella Langley, one of my current, if not my current, favorite country artists. Love her music. Ella Langley's Choosing Texas is number one for a 19th week on the Billboard Hot 100. She's officially tied for the second longest leading song. Shaboozy's A Bar Song and Old Town Road by Lil Nas X featuring Billy Ray Cyrus also have 19 weeks on the Hot 100. The longest leading song is Mariah Carey's All I Want for Christmas Is You with 22 weeks. So Choosin' Texas needs to keep the streak for 4 more weeks to break Mariah Carey's record and set a new one, which is kind of crazy that a Christmas song is the all-time leader for consecutive weeks at number one. But it is a pretty great Christmas song, too. But maybe Choosin' Texas can finally dethrone All I Want for Christmas Is You. Now, no. I know the song is everywhere. I love it. I love that song. Really cool music video, too. Love me some Ella Langley. Coming up, Focus with Franciscan Healthcare. Then 3 in a row from Parma Lee, Tim, and Luke Bryan.
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3: We're a mile north of Beamer here, and looks like we got about 90 hundreds.
4: The left lane going south on Highway 9 out of Pender is blocked.
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0: 107.9 The Bull. We've been talking about it. It's also been in news today, but coming up this Thursday, there'll be a free tire disposal from 8 a.m. to noon at the Cumming County Fairgrounds in West Point. Free of charge to Cumming County residents only. No limit on the number of tires, but also no rims or tubes. Unloading will not be provided. No dealer resellers allowed. If you would like more information, you can call the Cumming County Clerk at 402-372-6002. Again, that's the Cumming County Clerk, 402-372-6002. That's a free tire disposal this Thursday, 8 a.m. to noon at the Cumming County Fairgrounds in West Point. Find all the details with the event section of KTICradio.com. 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
10: Sunshine mixed with clouds at times today, with a slight chance for storms. Highs level off around 82. Southwesterly winds 5 to 10 miles an hour. Tonight, 62. Mainly sunny tomorrow, high of 79. Lots of sunshine and dry Thursday. Clouds on the increase by Friday. Upper 70s Thursday, low 80s by Friday. I'm weatherology meteorologist Megan Mulford on West Point's 107.9 The Bull.
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Hey there again, friends. Welcome into 11 o'clock on our Tuesday. I'm Joel Janacek. Thanks for being with us here. Coming up, music from Chris Stapleton, also Clay Walker and Trace Atkins. We'll find out what's for lunch with the midday menu, have a mid-morning grain report from the Rural Radio Network, bullseye weather, and more great country hits to send your way. It all starts right now with Sawyer Brown on The Bull.

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6: Good morning, I'm Lacey Shippey for the Rural Radio Network, and it's time to take a look at our midday livestock trade with livestock market analyst Kyle Bumstead. And Kyle, we're not looking good here in the cattle complex once again today. What are you making of today's trade?
7: That's right, Lacey. Another open price, high leaded die type action here in both the feeders and the live cattle. We've got the August feeders up 25 cents here at 333.82. That index is going to come in today later on here, down $2.81 here on 335.66, with a daily average of 330.66 on 3,229 head. Oklahoma City was 328, down 10 bucks. Joplin was at 331, up $3. So that's what we've got to contend with here. We're seeing a lot of movement here, especially this August contract is going to go off here on Thursday, and that's going to get tied to the cash index. So the way the futures are trading, it looks like it's wanting to head lower here. The September feeders, they're down $4 right now. The October feeders down 382. The November feeders down 382 as well. Now, everything from January on back has a 2 in front of it. So we're sitting at 299 on the Jan feeders, March at 296.35, April at 297.37, and the May is sitting here at 295. So that market has changed out back here. It's gone to a little bit of a carry charge market out there in some of those months. So guys got to be aware of that and kind of what's going on there. So we got to keep our eyes on that. On the live cattle side of things here, August live cattle go off here on Monday. Obviously, there's a lot of movement there. If you're still involved in those, you might want to be working yourself on out of that. We did see some cash start to trade here today, and it looks ugly. We did see some 219 cash trade here in Nebraska. That's going to be down $4 roughly here from last week, and the trade's kind of figuring a $6 lower right now the way things are trading as far as the futures go. Did see some 218 picked up, some 345 grid to major here, and those cattle were in southwest Minnesota, southeast South Dakota, and northwest Iowa. Those are getting bid there for the week of September 13th.
6: Thank you, Kyle. That is livestock market analyst Kyle Bumstead here on the Rural Radio Network.
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5: Sunshine mixed with clouds at times today with a slight chance for storms. Highs level off around 82. Southwesterly winds 5 to 10 miles an hour. Tonight, 62. Mainly sunny tomorrow, high of 79. Lots of sunshine and dry Thursday. Clouds on the increase by Friday. Upper 70s Thursday, low 80s by Friday. I'm weatherology meteorologist Megan Mulford on West Point's 107.9 The Bull.
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0: 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So, there you go. 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Also, a reminder, high school volleyball coming up right here at 107.9 The Bull tonight. It is West Point Beamer hosting UTAN. Join me for the call on that starting at 6 o'clock. But that is going to do it for me, Joel Janacek. We'll be back with you tomorrow. Usual time and place, 10 a.m. to 2 p.m. right here on The Bull. As for today, J.D. Gibbs is in next. Have a great rest of your Tuesday. Thank you so much for listening to The Bull. We'll help close out the hour just a little bit with Bullseye Weather and Daily Chapel, Nebraska's best country.
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5: We're a mile north of Beamer here, and looks like we got about 90 hundreds.
6: The left lane going south on Highway 9 out of Pender is blocked.
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16: Sunshine mixed with clouds at times today with a slight chance for storms. Highs level off around 82. Southwesterly winds 5 to 10 miles an hour. Tonight, 62. Mainly sunny tomorrow, high of 79. Lots of sunshine and dry Thursday. Clouds on the increase by Friday. Upper 70s Thursday. Low 80s by Friday. I'm weatherology meteorologist Megan Mulford on West Point's 107.9 The Bull.
17: Daily Chapel, a message of hope and love in Christ from your neighbors, the people of the Lutheran Church, Missouri Synod.
18: In the name of the Father, and of the Son, and of the Holy Spirit, Amen. This is Pastor Zachary Corey of Our Redeemer Lutheran Church in Wahoo, and this is Daily Chapel. A reading from Genesis chapter 1, verses 26 and 27. Then God said, "Let us make man in our image, after our likeness, and let them have dominion over the fish of the sea, and over the birds of the heavens, and over the livestock, and over all the earth, and over every creeping thing that creeps on the earth." So God created man in his own image. In the image of God he created him. Male and female he created them. O Lord, have mercy on us. Thanks be to God. When God made man in his own image, he spoke in the plural. Let us make man in our image, after our likeness. And yet in the very next verse, the narrator, Moses, tells us, so God created man in his own image. In the image of God, he created him. Male and female, he created them. So within two verses of the first chapter of the Bible, we have God described both in the plural and in the singular. This is to show the complexity of God's essence in a simple, albeit confusing, way. The reader or listener is led to ask, so God is both many and yet only one? I like to put it this way. God is the unity of a multiplicity. On the one hand, we can't really know even what that means. How can God be three persons and yet only one God? But a way for us to begin to comprehend the mystery of God is also given to us in those same verses through the creature called man, who was created in God's image. Notice a similarity in that confusing language. Let us make man, and let them have dominion. So God created man in his own image. In the image of God, he created him. Male and female, he created them. So within the first two verses, which describe man, again, both singular and plural are used. It makes sense that the image bearer of God is going to reflect the essence of God. And so, if God is, in fact, a unity of multiplicity, then the only creature that's going to reflect the image of God is naturally going to at least convey some kind of unity of multiplicity. And notice how that was described. Although man is singular, we're told that God gave dominion to them, who are specifically male and female. The next verse, after that, we then are told, and God blessed them and said to them, be fruitful and multiply. So when the male and the female are united in the one flesh union, the result is another human being added to the equation. And where 1 plus 1 plus 1 equals 3, the three are one singular unit, a family. Hence, the existence of the household community is the essential reflection of the relationship of the three persons of the Holy Trinity. Now, something supremely complex is not only made simple, but it's made supremely relevant. Let us pray. O Almighty, everlasting God, Father, Son, and Holy Spirit, who showed your grace to us men and made your mercy bountifully evident, first, O Eternal Father, in making us as men, and Eternal Son of God, in being made man for us and making atonement for our sins on the cross, and Eternal Spirit, who proceeds eternally from the Father and the Son in giving us faith and sanctifying us by the Holy Gospel, we beseech you, the only eternal and almighty God, Father, Son, and Holy Spirit, to sustain us in your grace until the end and to give us eternal salvation. Amen. Thanks for joining us for Daily Chapel. The grace and peace of Christ be with you. Amen.
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Second hand from a dealer in Atlanta, I rode up with Daddy when he went there to get her.

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1: I'm Connie Green in the KTIC News Center, which is sponsored by TNT Coins in Fremont, trusted experts buying coins, silver, jewelry, and collectibles. 24 Nebraska high schools of varying size are receiving grants from the Education Quest Foundation. The foundation has awarded just under $8 million in grants since 2006. In our listening area, Norfolk High School will receive $15,000, Bancroft Rosalie $2,500. Renovations at the Norfolk Fire Station are now complete. The $105,000 project added 6 bedrooms, a lieutenant's office, and a report writing area. Those funds were generated by community support, $85,000 from local businesses, individuals, and organizations. A drowning Sunday at Cottonwood Reservoir near Prague, the Saunders County Sheriff's Office says a 911 call was made just before 9 p.m. First responders searched using a drone and sonar. The body of 43-year-old Derek Mueller of Lincoln was found just after 1 a.m., according to Sheriff Chris Lichtenberg. A constitutional amendment in Nebraska that is proposed for the November ballot is drawing objections, according to the state attorney general's office. An amendment limiting lawmakers' ability to change laws approved directly by voters is the subject of petitions, though signatures are still being validated by county elections officials. State Senator Michaela Kavanaugh and former State Senator Kurt Friesen filed an objection saying the petition violates the Cornhusker State's constitutional requirement that ballot measures address one single subject at a time. Secretary of State Bob Evnen will consider whether that objection has merit. A free tire disposal will be Thursday, 8 a.m. to noon at the Cumming County Fairgrounds in West Point. It is free of charge to Cumming County residents, no limit on the number of tires, no rims or tubes, and unloading will not be provided. No dealer or resellers allowed. For more information, you can call the Cumming County Clerk at 402-372-6002. The Nebraska State Fair opens this Friday, August 28th, and runs for 11 days in Grand Island. Livestock and other displays and competitions will be up and running, but what about fair food? This year, some of the unusual dishes include fried Oreos, caramel apple crunch elephant ears, gluten-free treats, Korean corn dogs, the Buckin' Boar's Nest, which is pulled pork with macaroni and cheese, pickles, and onion straws, gourmet grilled cheese, island-style noodles, and way more than can be mentioned. You can find out more online at statefair.org. 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Those are the latest stories from the KTIC News Center.
2: Partly cloudy this afternoon with a slight chance for storms. High of 82. West winds 5 to 10 miles an hour. Lows around 62 tonight. 79 tomorrow. Mainly clear skies. Lots of sunshine and dry Thursday. Clouds on the increase by Friday. Upper 70s Thursday. Low 80s by Friday. I'm weatherology meteorologist Megan Mulford on West Point's 107.9 The Bull.
0: Kicking off another hour of Nebraska's best country. 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

0: 107.9, The Bull, Nebraska's best country. From the Deers Ford Lincoln Studios, good afternoon. I hope you enjoy your time with Joel Janacek. Up until now, I'm J.D. Gibbs. Joel hasn't gone too far. He has a sports update for us pretty quick. On the way, country hits from George Strait, Carrie Underwood, Scotty McCreery, 107.9, The Bull.
1: I'm Joel Janacek. There will be high school volleyball on 107.9 The Bowl tonight. West Point Beamer is hosting UTAN for the NSAA Hall of Fame Jamboree. Admission from tonight's game will go directly to support the Nebraska High School Sports Hall of Fame's Exhibit Hall in Lincoln. First service scheduled for 6 o'clock tonight on The Bowl. The Midland volleyball team hosts York tonight. The Warriors went 2-2 in the onset tournament in Fort Wayne, Indiana over the weekend to open up the season. First serve tonight is set for 7:30 p.m. in Fremont. There is football at Oakland Craig this year after the Knights had to cancel the 2025 season due to low numbers. Oakland Craig is another area team that has moved to the ranks of eight-man football and will compete in Class D2 this season. Longtime head coach Joe Anderson comments on the transition to eight-man football.
2: You know, it's football. It's really good football. You know, at Northeast Nebraska, we always said when we played 11-man that there was not going to be a night off. You know, we always played 5-6 top 10 teams every year, and Northeast Nebraska is blessed with a lot of great 8-man coaches, so there's a lot of great 8-man programs, and so you're going to have to be prepared each week, and you know, we're really looking forward to the challenge. Obviously, it's still blocking and tackling, but the scheme obviously is a little bit different, and you know, it's going to take a little bit for us, I'm sure, to get adjusted to, but we're excited about the challenge.
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6: With Countdown to Kickoff, I'm Jason Jorgensen. This could be a make-or-break year for Maryland head coach Mike Locksley. After having some initial success with the Terrapins, things have certainly stalled out for him at the school. They are coming off of back-to-back four-win seasons, and he realizes things need to get better.
7: Very humbling, but I can also tell you that in 2019, I stood up here very grateful for the opportunity to lead the university that I grew up as a kid rooting for, and that has not changed for me. Sure, the last 2 years have been a lot of losses.
6: Maryland returns a ton of returners, including quarterback Malik Washington, who last year became one of just two Big Ten true freshmen since the mid-90s to throw for more than 2,500 yards and run for more than 300 in a year. Terps opened up last year going 4-0, then lost 8 in a row to finish out the year, and Locksley says he tried to take some things away from last year's struggles.
7: But what I've learned when you build the team that we've had, the way we've had to build our program through high school, through the high school player, I learned a lot about myself a year ago in that I have to coach with urgency, but I also had to still have the patience to allow this young group of talented players to grow through their mistakes.
6: Now, the schedule is easier this fall as they don't have to play the likes of Indiana, Oregon, or Michigan. But if they don't make marked improvement, this could be it for Locksley. Coming up next time, we'll preview UCLA. For Countdown to Kickoff, I'm Jason Jorgensen.
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11: The Cleveland Browns named Deshaun Watson as their starting quarterback. Raiders running back Ashton Jeanty missed practice after Sunday's sprained ankle. To the NBA, Portland guard Shaedon Sharpe will reportedly miss 6 months with a torn meniscus. In the WNBA, Atlanta's Angel Reese grabbed 26 rebounds, a new league record, in a victory at LA 78-71. To baseball, at Seattle, three home runs for Cal Raleigh. The Mariners beat Philadelphia 9-2, ending the Phil's nine-game winning streak. Wins for the Cubs and Giants as well. Minnesota was up 9-1 in the eighth and held on 9-6 at the A's. Cleveland won its fifth straight game, 4-2 at the Angels. Texas is alone in first in the AL West, half game ahead of idle Houston. The Rangers won 11-2 at the White Sox. Tampa Bay won 4-1 at Detroit. Boston, with two in the ninth, won 4-2 at Miami.
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1: 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Corn futures are higher as crop condition ratings continue to support the idea of lower yields and tighter world stocks. Monday's report showed a drop in good to excellent corn with an increase in the poor to very poor crop. 6% has reached maturity and early harvest has started for some. Soybeans are higher as well, with soybean oil rebounding despite crude oil still down over $2.50 per barrel on the day. The soybean crop conditions also slipped last week, and wheat futures have started to turn around here after starting the day to the downside. A weaker dollar and support from the row crops has helped to lift wheat amid rumors of peace talks between Russia and Ukraine. September corn is up 7 3/4 at 4.99 1/4. December up 6 at 5.21 1/2. September soybeans up 8 1/4 at 12.24.

0: 107.9, the Bull, Nebraska's best country from the Deers Ford Lincoln Studios. 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And did you hear how much money was won yesterday morning? Cooper James von Segern won $442.39 with initial response. Congratulations, Cooper. Every weekday morning at 10 till 8, you have an opportunity to win some money when we join Creative Expressions to play initial response. Charlie Daniels Band and Clint Black are coming up after Bullseye Weather on 107.9 The Bull.
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11: A A mix of clouds and sun this afternoon with daytime highs approaching 82. West winds 5 to 10 miles an hour. Partly cloudy skies again. Tonight, lows level off around 61. Ample sunshine expected. Tomorrow, highs level off around 79. Dry with seasonal temperatures Thursday and Friday, and highs from the upper 70s to the low 80s. I'm weatherology meteorologist Megan Mulford on West Point's 107.9 The Bull.
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0: 107.9, the Bull Country's all-time hits from the Deers Ford Lincoln Studios. Good afternoon, I'm J.D. Gibbs, in for Joel Janacek, who was on super early today with Doug Anderson taking a day off. Do you ever do community theater? I love doing community theater productions. In fact, I just tried out for another one. And West Point Community Theater, their production, A Bad Year for Tomatoes, the tryouts for that are going on now. Last night was the first night. It'll happen again tonight and Thursday evening, 7 to 9, both tonight and Thursday at the West Point Community Theater. If you need those details, we have them up on our events page at kticradio.com. 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

0: 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We have volleyball on the air, U10 at West Point Beamer. 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We have an information break here, which includes a market update and bullseye weather. Then we'll get back to the country with Aaron Tippin and Diamond Rio on 107.9 The Bull.
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11: 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Grains are going to end the day higher despite the early selling and the pressure from falling crude oil. Ideas of lower yields and smaller world stocks continues to buoy the markets. The latest crop ratings have supported the latest yield estimates. And soybeans are higher along with bean oil. Talk of more Chinese interest in U.S. beans and a flash sale of 132,000 metric tons this morning helped to recover the overnight losses we started the day with. And a weaker dollar and support from the row crops has helped to lift wheat amid rumors of peace talks between Russia and Ukraine. September corn is up 8.5 at $5. December up 7.25 at $5.22 3/4. September soybeans up 10 3/4 at $12.26 3/4. November up 12 at $12.36 1/4. September Chicago wheat up 12 3/4 at $6.84 1/2. December up 2 3/4 at $7.02 1/4. September Kansas City wheat is up 3 1/4 at $7.53 3/4. December up 2 at $7.69 1/4. October soybean meal is up 30 at $3.23.50. October soybean oil up 38 at $67.66. August live cattle are down $1.97 at $2.18.10. October down $2.65 at $2.10.95. August feeders are up 15 at $3.33.72. September down $4.95 at $3.19.27. October down $4.95 at $3.13.32. October lean hogs down 67 at $80.45. December down 112 at $70.35. And class 3 milk for September down 8 at $16.40. 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
15: A mix of clouds and sun this afternoon, with daytime highs approaching 82. West winds 5 to 10 miles an hour. Partly cloudy skies again. Tonight, lows level off around 61. Ample sunshine expected. Tomorrow, highs level off around 79. Dry with seasonal temperatures Thursday and Friday, and highs from the upper 70s to the low 80s. I'm weatherology meteorologist Megan Mulford on West Point's 107.9 The Bull.
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0: 107.9, the Bull Country's all-time hits from the Deers Ford Lincoln Studios. Coming up Thursday, that free tire disposal event we've been telling you about. 8 in the morning until noon at the Cumming County Fairgrounds in West Point. 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

0: 107.9 The Bull. It is time now for funeral information. Anne Marie Anderson, 83, of Oakland. Memorial service is this afternoon at 2 p.m. at First Evangelical Lutheran Church in Oakland. Visitation currently underway at the church. Pelham Funeral Service of Oakland is assisting the family with arrangements for Anne Marie Anderson, 83, of Oakland. Vicki Berkhammer, 77, of Bellwood. Funeral service will be Thursday, 10:30 a.m. at Crownsill Funeral Chapel in David City. Visitation will be tomorrow night from 5 to 7 p.m. at the chapel. Crownsill Funeral Chapel in David City in charge of arrangements for Vicki Berkhammer, 77, of Bellwood. Beverly Sue Batenhorst, age 66. There will be a celebration of life on Sunday from 2 to 5 p.m. at the South Eagles Club, located at 6607 Sunshine Drive in Omaha. Good Shepherd Funeral and Cremation Services is in charge of arrangements for Beverly Batenhorst, age 66. That is funeral information for today, Tuesday, August 25th. You can read funeral information anytime with the obit section of KTICradio.com.
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5: We're a mile north of Beamer here, and looks like we got about 90 hundreds.
6: The left lane going south on Highway 9 out of Pender is blocked.
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8: A mix of clouds and sun this afternoon with daytime highs approaching 82. West winds 5 to 10 miles an hour. Partly cloudy skies again. Tonight, lows level off around 61. Ample sunshine expected. Tomorrow, highs level off around 79. Dry with seasonal temperatures Thursday and Friday and highs from the upper 70s to the low 80s. I'm weatherology meteorologist Megan Mulford on West Point's 107.9 The Bull.
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107.9, the Bull, Nebraska's best country from the Beers Ford Lincoln Studios. Good afternoon. I'm J.D. Gibbs. Today's 2 for 2, a double play of the guy who just kicked off his retro arena tour last weekend in Indianapolis. Fun watching videos from that. Garth Brooks, we heard The River, and If Tomorrow Never Comes. We have Little Texas next after Michael Ray, Think a Little Less on 107.9, the Bull.

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8: 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I said, what do you mean? 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
11: 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September corn up 9 cents at $5.50, a high of 501 3/4, a low of 489. December up 8 at 523 1/2, a high of 524 1/2, a low of 512 1/2. September soybeans up 12 at 1228, a high of 1229 1/2, a low of 1209 1/2. November up 13 1/2 at 1237 3/4, a high of 1239, a low of 1216 1/4. September Chicago wheat up 3 3/4 at 685 1/2, a high of 688 1/4, a low of 667 1/4. December up 3 3/4 at 703 1/4, a high of 705 3/4, a low of 685. September KC wheat up 4 at 754 1/2, a high of 756 3/4, a low of 730 3/4. December up 3 1/2 at 770 3/4, a high of 773, a low of 747 1/4. October soybean meal up 50 at 323.70, a high of 326.70, a low of 321.30. October soybean oil up 44 at 67.70, a high of 67.98, a low of 65.87. August live cattle down $1.97 today at 218.10, a high of 220.10, a low of 217.90. October down 265 at 210.95, a high of 214, a low of 210.45. August feeders up 15 at 333.72, a high of 335.22, a low of 332.65. September down 4.95 at 319.27, a high of 324.42, a low of 318.25. October lean hogs down 67 at 80.45, a high of 81.57, a low of 80.07. That's a look at your closing markets here on the Rural Radio Network.
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14: A mix of clouds and sun this afternoon, with daytime highs approaching 82. West winds 5 to 10 miles an hour. Partly cloudy skies again tonight. Lows level off around 61. Ample sunshine expected tomorrow. Highs level off around 79. Dry with seasonal temperatures Thursday and Friday, and highs from the upper 70s to the low 80s. I'm weatherology meteorologist Megan Mulford on West Point's 107.9 The Bull.
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0: 107.9, the Bull Country's all-time hits from the Deers Ford Lincoln Studios. Good afternoon, I'm J.D. Gibbs. The unfortunate news broke today. Dolly Parton has passed away at the age of 80, and I hope you don't mind, but growing up, I was a really big Dolly Parton fan. One of my all-time favorite movies when I was a kid was 9 to 5, and that last song we played, I know this is going to age me, but I wore out the 45 of 9 to 5 from Dolly Parton. So the I hope you don't mind part is that we're going to enjoy a little more Dolly Parton music right after this.
1: Known for her songwriting, unique fashion, and over-the-top personality, Dolly Parton was not only a music icon, but a trailblazer. Born on January 19, 1946, in Pittman Center, Tennessee, to Robert Lee Parton and Avie Lee Owens. The day after she graduated from high school, Parton packed her bags and moved to Nashville to start chasing her musical dreams.
2: I was lucky that I got a chance to be that exposed to that many people at one time.
1: And in 1971, debuted her first number one solo hit, Joshua, followed by other chart toppers like Love Is Like a Butterfly, I Will Always Love You, and the legendary Jolene. Over the decades, she earned many honors and accolades, including her induction into the Grand Ole Opry in 1969. Alexis McAdams, Fox News.

0: 107.9 The Bull, Nebraska's best country, from the Deers Ford Lincoln Studios. A few Dolly Parton tunes as we remember the singer, songwriter, actress, and entrepreneur, one of country music's most beloved and enduring figures. It was announced today that Dolly has passed away at the age of 80.
1: This is the Nebraska Soybean Report, your update on research, demand, and innovation powered by Nebraska soybean farmers and their checkoff. Today, we're joined by Greg Anderson. He farms near Newman Grove and serves on the Nebraska Soybean Board. And Greg, an exciting opportunity for Nebraska to host the board meeting for the Clean Fuels Alliance America organization. Talk about the significance of this and what things you guys were able to tackle in Lincoln.
2: We did, Alex. The group experienced firsthand seeing and riding in one of the four Husker buses from Aero Stage Lines, and that runs on a 20% biodiesel blend. And, you know, strategic planning is always a time to observe where the industry is at the present, take note on how it got there, and then strategize and plan for growth with steps that are needed to advance further. We are on pace for over 6 billion gallons of biomass-based diesel usage in 2026 here in the U.S. 6 years ago, our strategic plan set a goal to be at 6 billion gallons by the year 2030. So it shows the growth of the industry and being able to reach that goal 4 years early. Railroad, marine, and bioheat home heating are markets that are increasing usage, and indirect land use roadblocks are easing and changing for the better. California remains our number one market, and biodiesel and renewable diesel is used now in all 50 states.
1: Bring that home to the Nebraska family farming operation.
2: Sure, Alex. It means that more soybean oil is being used than ever before. USDA projects 17.8 billion pounds of soybean oil to biodiesel, renewable diesel, and sustainable aviation fuel production for the 26-27 marketing year. You know, thinking back 20 years ago, the industry used 1.5 billion pounds of soybean oil a year. Now we are using 1.5 billion pounds of soybean oil per month.
1: That's Greg Anderson with the Nebraska Soybean Board. More information at nebraskasoybeans.org.
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0: 107.9 The Bull, Nebraska's best country, like Kenny Rogers and Dolly Parton, Islands in the Stream. Good afternoon, I'm J.D. Gibbs. We're mixing in a little extra Dolly Parton music for you this afternoon. It was announced earlier today that the country music icon has passed away at the age of 80. Did you know she moved to Nashville the day after she graduated high school to pursue her music dreams, and her first big hit was Joshua? That was her first number one hit, I should say, back in the early 70s. We'll play you some more Dolly Parton music throughout the afternoon, mixed in with other hits that you appreciate us playing, like the stuff we have from Jason Aldean and Luke Bryan, coming up next after Bullseye Weather on 107.9 The Bull.
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8: Grain futures end of the day higher today. Livestock futures were a little weaker here on a Tuesday. Chad Moyer with you on a recap of the ag futures close. Soybeans recovered from yesterday's losses as anxiety over the White House sanction plan eased, with China criticizing the action. But for now, no notable tension has arisen, and President Xi's visit to Washington, D.C. in late September appears to still be on track. In the meantime, USDA did cut corn, soybeans, spring wheat crop ratings in yesterday's report, leading to the corn futures for a fifth straight session higher, deeper into the three-year highs for the most active futures. Wheat futures swiftly rejected overnight losses. Rumors of negotiations in the Black Sea again appear to have very little substance. Crude oil futures and some of the other energies down today. First back-to-back lower sessions for West Texas crude since the first week in August. Here's where we settled out in the grains today. September corn 9 higher, $5.50. December up 8 wheat at 523.5, March corn up 8.25 at 538.5. On the soybeans, September 12 higher at 1228. November up 13.5, 1237.75. January beans up 14 at 1252.25. September bean oil up 39, 67.52. September soybean meal was steady on the day at 320.30. Most of the pit was higher, though. Over in the wheat pit, September Kansas City wheat, 4 higher, 754.5. December up 3.5, 770.75. And March KC wheat up 4 cents at 784.75. Livestock futures weaker for both cattle and hog futures today. October live cattle 265 down at 210.95. December down 207 at 212.12. February down 210 at 213.50. Feeder cattle contracts September 495 down at 319.27. October down 495 as well, 313.32. And November down 527, 305.70. Lean hogs October 67 down, 80.45. December down 112 at 70.35. February down 125 at 73.17. Class 3 milk futures, September down 7 cents, 16.41. October down 2, 16.75. And November down 8, 17.12. Daily cash cheese trade, unchanged. Barrels 157.5, blocks 152.75. Butter was 3.5 higher at 148. Cash cattle country, there is some light trade that is being reported in the north at 345. Seems like those cattle were committed for delivery for the week of September 8th and September 14th. Otherwise, cash market sits pretty idle. Looks like total so far just shy of 600 in Nebraska. Iowa just over 900. Again, there's some live business at 218 over in Iowa. Dress business in Nebraska at 345. Over in the hog trade, Wisconsin, barrels and gilts steady at 66, sows steady 52 to 58. Livestock slaughter, today's cattle slaughter, 107,000. That puts the week's total 205,000. That's up 2,000 from last week. Hog slaughter yesterday revised to 469,000. Today, 488,000. Week-to-date total, 357,000. That is down 3,000 from last week. That's markets on KTIC. Chad Moyer reporting.
9: Daytime highs approaching 82. This afternoon, under mainly clear skies, west winds 5 to 10 miles an hour. Lows level off around 61. Tonight, partly cloudy skies. Bright sunshine expected. Tomorrow, high of 79. Lots of sunshine and dry. Thursday, clouds on the increase by Friday. Upper 70s. Thursday, low 80s by Friday. I'm weatherology meteorologist Megan Mulford on West Point's 107.9 The Bull.
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It was announced earlier today, Dolly Parton has passed away at the age of 80. Here she is with Brad Paisley on 107.9 The Bull. When I

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1: 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Happy birthday, Dad. Love Lane and Audra. Happy 15th birthday, Danielle. Love Mom, Dad, Bear, Uncle Alvin, Aunt Calvin, and from Cindy, Kevin, Alex, Austin, and Taylor. Happy birthday, Marin Reppert from Glenda. Happy birthday, Tom Brock. Love Jeff, Kaylee, Jake, Kirby, Tyler, and Morgan. Happy birthday, Grandpa Tom. Love Charlie, Cam, Blake, Asher, Bodie, Brinley, and Brewer. Happy birthday, Grandpa Gerald. Love Rory, Audrey, Austin, and Ryder. Happy birthday, Dwayne Heddle, from your friends. 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
11: Bullseye Weather.
0: daytime highs approaching 82. This afternoon, under mainly clear skies, west winds 5 to 10 miles an hour. Lows level off around 61. Tonight, partly cloudy skies. Bright sunshine expected. Tomorrow, high of 79. Lots of sunshine and dry. Thursday, clouds on the increase by Friday. Upper 70s. Thursday, low 80s by Friday. I'm weatherology meteorologist Megan Mulford on West Point's 107.9 The Bull.
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107.9 The Bull, country's all-time hits from the Dears Ford Lincoln Studios. Hopefully you don't mind. We're playing a little extra Dolly Parton music this afternoon. It was announced earlier today that she passed away at the age of 80. And if you'd like, it's up on the Bull Facebook page. What's your favorite Dolly Parton memory? Coley said, when she was on Hannah Montana. Nancy said, Imagination Library. Sherry said, her love for life and how she inspired anyone within the sound of her voice to feel joy and happiness, but above all of this, love. Here's another Dolly Parton classic on 107.9 The Bull.

0: 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Volleyball, U10 at West Point Beamer, first serve at 6 o'clock. Thursday evening, Humphrey Lindsay at Bancroft Rosalie Volleyball, first serve at 6. Then Friday night football, Bishop Newman at West Point Beamer kicking off at 7 o'clock. Also Friday night over on Classic Country KTIC. More high school football, GACC at Randolph with a 7 o'clock kickoff. 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Cash grain bids are on the way. Bailey Zimmerman, Ingrid Andress, and of course, we'll mix in some more Dolly Parton music. It was announced earlier today that Dolly passed away at the age of 80.
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2: Here is a check on Tuesday's Cash Grain Bids. I'm Chad Moyer. Central Valley Ag 8120 at Randolph has corn at 458, soybeans 1218 at the Oakland East Hub, corn 466 and soybeans 1208. Elgin has corn at 459, soybeans 1208. At Humphrey, corn is 467 and soybeans 1203. Laurel has corn at 458, soybeans 1218. At Monroe, corn is 474, soybeans 1208. At Royal, corn is 457 and soybeans 1213. Wakefield has corn at 453, soybeans 1213. Hinton, Iowa has corn at 481, soybeans 1213. Cooperative Supply, Dodge, Howells, Lee, and Richland, corn at 462, soybeans 1225. Frontier Cooperative, Brainerd corn at 469, soybeans 1198. Columbus has corn at 478, soybeans 1197. David City soybeans 1199. At Mead, corn is 474, soybeans $12. Schuyler has corn at 472 and soybeans 1201. Wheat at 697. Weston has corn at 464, soybeans 1193. Yanka has corn at 470. Central Plains Milling at Howells has corn at 469, October 474. Norfolk Crush has soybeans 1298. October 1213. North Bend Grain, corn at 472, soybeans 1218. Schuyler Grain at Fremont, corn at 470 and wheat 764. ADM Lincoln soybeans 1238, October bid 1223. ADM Columbus corn at 496, October bid is 509. ADM Fremont soybeans 1258, October 1223. ADM Fremont Elevator corn at 471 and soybeans 1243. ADM at Wisner and Newman Grove both have corn at 466, soybeans 1208. ADM at Enola has corn at 469 and soybeans 1238. Lincoln Premium Poultry at the mill at Fremont, corn at 491, October 499. Michael Foods, Wakefield corn 456, Bloomfield corn at 461. Farmers Pride, Battle Creek corn 461, soybeans 1208. And Osmond corn is 456, soybeans 1211. Wisner Farmers Elevator has corn at 463, October 478. Farmers Cooperative, Pilger, Windside, and Wayne corn at 457 and soybeans 1222. Cargill Corn Milling at Blair has corn at 492, October $5. Cargill Soy Processing, Sioux City, soybeans 1307, October is 1212. Cargill Ag Horizons at Albion, corn at 485, soybeans 1212. Beamer Grain at Beamer, corn 461. Husker Ag Ethanol Plainview, corn at 467, October 484. Bungie Grain at Fremont, corn at 496, October is 484. Soybeans at 1278, October is 1208. Bungie at Council Bluffs has soybeans at 1297, October 1212. At the Andersons Dennison Ethanol, corn at 475, October 478. Heartland Cooperative, Mondeman corn at 475. Soybeans 1234. Woodbine has corn at 471, soybeans 1234. Mo Valley has corn at 474 and soybeans 1236. Council Bluffs has corn at 486, soybeans 1236. New Cooperative Inc., Onowa, Whiting, and Hornick, corn at 470 and soybeans 1238. These prices are subject to change without notice. 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
7: Daytime highs approaching 82. This afternoon, under mainly clear skies, west winds 5 to 10 miles an hour. Lows level off around 61. Tonight, partly cloudy skies. Bright sunshine expected. Tomorrow, high of 79. Lots of sunshine and dry. Thursday, clouds on the increase by Friday. Upper 70s. Thursday, low 80s by Friday. I'm weatherology meteorologist Megan Mulford on West Point's 107.9 The Bull.
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107.9, the Bull, Nebraska's best country. From the Deers Ford Lincoln Studios, good afternoon. I'm J.D. Gibbs. It was announced earlier today that Dolly Parton, the legendary Dolly Parton, has passed away at the age of 80. We're giving you an opportunity to share your favorite Dolly Parton memory on the Bull Facebook page. Greg said, her bluntness. When someone accused her of looking cheap, she replied, it cost a lot of money to look this cheap. That's a good memory, Greg. Lynn said, Coat of Many Colors, song and movie. Nicole said, Steel Magnolias, one of my favorite movies, and pretty much anything she sang. Jay said, she was humble and never forgot where she came from. She was a great entertainer and loved her country, both outside and in the USA. Here is another Dolly Parton classic on 107.9 The Bull. Watch it.

0: 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From the Deers Ford Lincoln Studios, Dolly Parton passed away today at the age of 80 on the Bull Facebook page. We're giving you an opportunity to share your favorite Dolly Parton memory. You can also do that with the open mic feature brought to you by Kelp Seed and Fertilizer on our free KTIC radio app. Let's see what other Bull listeners have said. Brandy said, to be honest, I'm not much of a country music fan, but I knew her music, enjoyed it, and I've introduced my granddaughters to some of her music. They both love 9 to 5, and Jolene, one of them, also gets books from the little Dolly Parton library every month. Beth said, seeing her in concert with Kenny Rogers in the early 90s. Where did the other one go? Somebody said, Judy, I believe it was, said her favorite memory was seeing her in concert in, I believe it was 1977 at the Nebraska State Fair. We'll get another Dolly Parton classic in here shortly on 107.9 The Bull.
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8: Livestock News, I'm Steve White. We continue to track a new plan from the White House to import more foreign beef that could signify a significant blow to U.S. cattle ranchers. John Newton, Vice President of Public Policy at the American Farm Bureau Federation, says the plan calls for importing a large volume of beef.
9: 300,000 metric tons of beef is equivalent to over 600 million pounds of beef. So this is a very big deal for farmers and the cattle industry.
8: Newton said importing such a significant volume will negatively impact U.S. cattle ranchers.
9: Prices were down on this news. It can't come at the worst time for ranchers as the herd is at a 50-year low and they're trying to rebuild the herd. And this takes away any economic incentives to invest and rebuild the herd when we're trying to lower cattle and beef prices.
8: Newton said the market was already providing incentives to producers to begin rebuilding their herds, but the doing so will take time.
9: We start to see farmers start to retain heifers so that we can begin to rebuild the herd. The cattle cycle is a 10-year cycle. It takes years and years and years to rebuild the herd, but we need to make sure that any plans to import beef don't undermine the ranchers and the farmers that are going to rebuild our herd.
8: Again, John Newton of the American Farm Bureau Federation. In other news, Nebraska drought experts are getting a longer runway to sharpen the tools producers rely on. The National Drought Mitigation Center at the University of Nebraska has signed a new four-year agreement with USDA to keep improving and supporting the drought monitor. This, of course, happening during a brutal year for cattle country with Nebraska's historic wildfires and persistent drought that have tightened feed and pasture supplies. The drought monitor is already used to trigger billions in USDA drought relief, and center officials say the new agreement will better support data, tools, and regional information. 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
10: 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Ricketts knows D.C. is pay to play. 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He voted to lower his own taxes and made a killing dumping shares before a looming government shutdown. Meanwhile, he's opposed every serious attempt to ban congressional stock trading. Nebraskans can't afford lawmakers enriching themselves while our costs go through the roof. 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
12: Partly cloudy tonight, lows around 61. Northwest winds 5 to 10 miles per hour. Ample sunshine expected tomorrow, high of 79. Clear skies tomorrow night, lows dip down to about 58. Lots of sunshine and dry Thursday, clouds on the increase by Friday. Upper 70s Thursday, low 80s by Friday. I'm weatherology meteorologist Laura Lockwood on West Point's 107.9 The Bull.
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14: He works way too much for way too little. He drinks way too early till

107.9 The Bull, country's all-time hits from the Deers Ford Lincoln Studios. In addition to our usual country replay for you, we're getting in some extra Dolly Parton today. It was announced earlier that Dolly passed away at the age of 80. If you want to share a Dolly Parton memory with us, one way you could do that is with the open mic feature on our free KTIC radio app. Many are also sharing on a post we have up on the Bull Facebook page. Sarah said her favorite memory is that her book program was amazing. She used it for all of her kids. Penny said, loved her at 9 to 5. Class act all the way. Penny, I'm totally with you. When I was much younger, JD, growing up in Valley, Nebraska, I was, believe it or not, a big Dolly Parton fan. And 9 to 5, man, I loved that movie when I was a kid. Linda said, her memory, she was who she was, an open book. She will be missed. Here's another Dolly Parton classic, this one with Ricky Van Shelton. Rockin' Years on 107.9 The Bull.

0: 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Lainey Wilson, Michael Peterson, and another Dolly Parton classic on the way next here on 107.9 The Bull.
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0: 107.9 The Bull, country's all-time hits from the Deere's Ford Lincoln Studios, Coat of Many Colors from Dolly Parton. It was announced earlier today that Dolly passed away at the age of 80, and we picked Coat of Many Colors to play right there because a lot of the Bull listeners are saying that's their favorite Dolly Parton memory, both the song and the movie. Let's see, Jody said, loved her spunk and energy. 9 to 5 drew me in, but she was multi-talented. She and Kenny Rogers. And Coley said, her favorite Dolly Parton memory when she was on Hannah Montana. Ooh, Beth has a fun Dolly Parton memory, seeing her in concert with Kenny Rogers in the early 90s. That would have been an outstanding concert. How about you? What's your favorite Dolly Parton memory? You can share that with us on the Bull Facebook page, or if you'd like, send us a voice message with that using the open mic feature on our free KTIC radio app. Black Hawk and Kelsey Ballerini are on the way after Bullseye Weather on 107.9 The Bull.
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10: We're a mile north of Beamer here, and looks like we got about 90 hundreds.
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17: Partly cloudy tonight, lows around 61. Northwest winds 5 to 10 miles per hour. Ample sunshine expected tomorrow, high of 79. Clear skies tomorrow night, lows dip down to about 58. Lots of sunshine and dry Thursday, clouds on the increase by Friday. Upper 70s Thursday, low 80s by Friday. I'm weatherology meteorologist Laura Lockwood on West Point's 107.9 The Bull.
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1: 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Trusted experts buying coins, silver, jewelry, and collectibles. Dolly Parton passed away today in Nashville. She was 80 years old and had been in the public eye most of her life, singing, performing, composing songs, and acting. Earlier this month, she disclosed that she was experiencing health challenges. President Trump is asking flags to fly at half staff to honor the longtime singer from this evening for 1 week. 24 Nebraska high schools of varying size are receiving grants from the Education Quest Foundation. The foundation has awarded just under $8 million in grants since 2006. In our listening area, Norfolk High School will receive $15,000, Bancroft Rosalie $2,500. Renovations at the Norfolk Fire Station are now complete. The $105,000 project added 6 bedrooms, a lieutenant's office, and a report writing area. Those funds were generated by community support, $85,000 from local businesses, individuals, and organizations. A drowning Sunday at Cottonwood Reservoir near Prague, the Saunders County Sheriff's Office says a 911 call was made just before 9 p.m. First responders searched using a drone and sonar. The body of 43-year-old Derek Mueller of Lincoln was found just after 1 a.m., according to Sheriff Chris Lichtenberg. A constitutional amendment in Nebraska that is proposed for the November ballot is drawing objections, according to the state attorney general's office. An amendment limiting lawmakers' ability to change laws approved directly by voters is the subject of petitions, though signatures are still being validated by county elections officials. State Senator Michaela Kavanaugh and former State Senator Kurt Friesen filed an objection saying the petition violates the Cornhusker State's constitutional requirement that ballot measures address one single subject at a time. Secretary of State Bob Evnen will consider whether that objection has merit. A free tire disposal will be Thursday, 8 a.m. to noon at the Cumming County Fairgrounds in West Point. It is free of charge to Cumming County residents, no limit on the number of tires, no rims or tubes, and unloading will not be provided. No dealer or resellers allowed. For more information, you can call the Cumming County Clerk at 402-372-6002. The Nebraska State Fair opens this Friday, August 28th, and runs for 11 days in Grand Island. Livestock and other displays and competitions will be up and running, but what about fair food? This year, some of the unusual dishes include fried Oreos, caramel apple crunch elephant ears, gluten-free treats, Korean corn dogs, the Buckin' Boar's Nest, which is pulled pork with macaroni and cheese, pickles, and onion straws, gourmet grilled cheese, island-style noodles, and way more than can be mentioned. You can find out more online at statefair.org. 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Those are the latest stories from the KTIC News Center.
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4: Partly cloudy tonight, lows around 61. Northwest winds 5 to 10 miles per hour. Ample sunshine expected tomorrow, high of 79. Clear skies tomorrow night, lows dip down to about 58. Lots of sunshine and dry Thursday, clouds on the increase by Friday. Upper 70s Thursday, low 80s by Friday. I'm weatherology meteorologist Laura Lockwood on West Point's 107.9 The Bull.
0: Kicking off another hour of Nebraska's Best Country from the Deersford Lincoln Studios, Fremont, USA.

0: 107.9 The Bull Country's all-time hits from the Deers Ford Lincoln Studios. It was announced earlier today that country music icon, the legendary Dolly Parton, passed away at the age of 80. One thing I love about Dolly Parton's story that you're undoubtedly hearing from time to time today, or maybe you've seen it posted, is that she moved to Nashville to pursue her career, her dreams, the day after she graduated high school. I love that. And another thing I love about Dolly Parton is she never lost sight of who she was. This next song we're going to hear was a single back in July of 1975. It's one that Dolly described as her talk with God. A big hit from the mid-70s, The Seeker from Dolly Parton.
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0: 107.9, the Bull Country's all-time hits from the Deers Ford Lincoln Studios. If you would like to take a shot at acting in a production, West Point Community Theater is again holding auditions for A Bad Year for Tomatoes tonight and Thursday, 7 to 9, both of those nights at the West Point Community Theater. 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Coming up, before we get to high school volleyball, Cody Johnson, and we'll play another Dolly Parton classic here on 107.9 The Bull.
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0: 107.9, the Bull, Nebraska's best country from the Deers Ford Lincoln Studios. Another Dolly Parton classic. Actually, a replay of one I played earlier this afternoon. I figured you wouldn't mind. 9 to 5, her classic. What a great movie that was, too. Dolly Parton passed away at the age of 80. Many Bull listeners are sharing their favorite Dolly Parton memories. Whether you'd rather just read through them or post your own, you can do that on the Bull Facebook page. 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
1: Partly cloudy tonight, lows around 61. Northwest winds 5 to 10 miles per hour. Ample sunshine expected tomorrow, high of 79. Clear skies tomorrow night, lows dip down to about 58. Lots of sunshine and dry Thursday, clouds on the increase by Friday. Upper 70s Thursday, low 80s by Friday. I'm weatherology meteorologist Laura Lockwood on West Point's 107.9 The Bull.
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107.9 The Bull Country's all-time hits from the Deers Ford Lincoln Studios. I see our sports department roaming the hallways. I believe this might be my last chance to chat with you. Before our pregame starts, we have high school volleyball on the air. UTAN at West Point Beamer first serve is set for 6 o'clock. So just in case I don't get another chance to chat with you, thank you for my time with you. 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

0: 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Good evening, I'm J.D. Gibbs. I did get one more chance to chat with you, but our sports department is ready to go. Pre-game for UTAN at West Point Beamer, and first serve is coming up at 6 o'clock here on 107.9, the Bull.
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1: He takes off, goes to the tip. Instead of a swing, and that's going to fall. One-handed across, deep in the pocket, and that's going to be down. It's into the net, and we're headed to four sacks. And we're tied at 10. Oh, doctor.
2: 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Ooh.
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2: 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An absolute missile. And that's down for a kill. She hits it over and around. Another opportunity. Middle of that puts it down. One away from forcing five. Sends that one into oblivion. And we are going to play five sets to figure out the state champion in Class C2.
3: This game is brought to you by the Bull Sports Boosters. 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

0: Hello, good evening, and welcome, everyone. I'm 107.9 The Bull Sports Director Joel Janicek, coming to you live from West Point Beamer High School in West Point, Nebraska. We have varsity volleyball on the air for you this evening. It is the varsity jamboree, the NSAA Hall of Fame jamboree. The West Point Beamer Cadets playing host to the UTAN Chieftains. All the admission fees, the admission prices from this game will go towards, will be donated to the NSAA Hall of Fame Museum and Exhibit in Lincoln. This is kind of, I guess, what you would call an exhibition match before the season completely gets underway on Thursday, but we're excited to bring you some high school volleyball from this season. I'd like to welcome you to the pregame show brought to you by Franciscan Healthcare of West Point. 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
0: It is kind of a new look, West Point Beamer Cadets this season, after graduating a number of notable upperclassmen and also new head coach in Brittany Larson this year for the Cadets. Brittany Larson, the head coach. Assistant coaches are Melissa Weddle and Tiana Hoover. For UTAN, head coach is Joel Carrillo, and assistant coach is Alyssa Hanson. There looks to be a number of other assistant coaches over there for UTAN, and those are the ones that we have listed. We have our starting lineups presented by First Community Bank of Beamer, Homer, Bancroft, and Fremont. For the UTAN Chieftains, Molly Ryan is a freshman. Ava Fry, a sophomore. Jersey Daniels, a junior. Charlie Weeder, a senior. Lily Hancock, a sophomore. And Reagan D'Angelo is a freshman. The libero is Emmy Teterman, a senior. Well, the lineups for West Point Beamer next on The Bull.
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0: And the starting lineup for the West Point Beamer Cadets, Olivia Brockman is a sophomore, Ellie Bruning a senior, Camilla Catalan a senior, Nicole Esquera a junior, Jocelyn Gerken a freshman, Maida Reimers a junior, and the libero is Adara Weberg a senior. With that, we are just about ready for the Stars contest brought to you by Silver Chiropractic. 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

0: 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Good evening. It's 6 o'clock. Joel Janicek here at West Point Beamer High School. We are just a few moments away from opening serve in this NSAA Hall of Fame Varsity Volleyball Jamboree between the West Point Beamer Cadets and the UTAN Chieftains. Throughout the game this evening, timeouts are being brought to you by Family Dental Center of West Point in Oakland. At the net tonight, it's the Red Star Spike Zone, brought to you by Red Star Fertilizer, purpose-driven, brand-proven. 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That's our game archive where you can re-listen to all sports broadcasts. And it is brought to you by Stan Ortmeier True Value. They're proud to support all area students while they practice, study, rehearse, compete, and most importantly, grow into our future. Stan Ortmeier True Value in Wisner, Beamer, and West Point. It'll be West Point Beamer serving right to left this evening, and UTAN will go left to right. West Point Beamer going with the short sleeve jersey tops, white with black sleeves, and the white trim around the base of the sleeve, red lettering and numbers, black trim, and the black shorts. UTAN long sleeve black jerseys with a triple red stripe down the sleeve, red numbers, white lettering. Getting West Point Beamer right to left, and UTAN left to right. West Point Beamer will serve to start us off. It'll be Nicole Esquera serving for the Cadets. Maybe. Somebody forgot to get the game ball. And the ball card is MIA. There was a random volleyball laying on the floor in the room with all the basketballs and dodgeballs, but nope, that doesn't make the cut. Nowhere. Somebody put the ball card away and forgot to grab out a game ball. And I don't know how many volleyball matches you've been around, but it is actually pretty difficult to play a game of volleyball without a volleyball. There we go. Problem solved. There's a couple game balls. All right, Nicola Squera has it. And we're about ready to go. And those volleyballs even look regulation. She'll right-hand it across. It's going to be hit up by Lily Hancock for UTAM. Set right side for Charlie Weeder. Weeder threw a block and down. It's 1-0 UTAN here in the opening set. Keena Colmoose, the official on the stand tonight. Last year, Keena and I overlapped a whole bunch. It was pretty much every game that I was broadcasting, she was officiating. We had a lot of fun with that. Serving for UTAN, left to right, Lily Hancock sends it across. Back row middle to Weberg for West Point Beamer. Esquero's going to set left side for Gherkin. Gherkin gets it across. UTAN back in play. Pass right side. It's Jersey Daniels. Daniels with a tip. It's touched at the net. And then out off West Point Beamer. 2-0 UTAN here in the opening set. Hancock remains on the serve for the Chieftains, serving left to right. Sends it across. And that is the Cadets elect to let it go, thinking it's going to go long. It is not, and that's going to be landing for an uncontested service ace. It's 3-0 UTAN. And West Point Beamer faithful, if you have a problem with that call of an ace serve, it was head girls basketball coach Jordan Miller that called that in. So now you know who to go after. Hancock sends it across again. It's going to be received by Brockman. Pass goes left side for Gherkin, sends it across, UTAN in play, set to the left. It's hit over by Ava Fry. That's going to go long, but last touch off West Point Beamer, 4-0 UTAN here in the opening set. Hancock remains on the serve. Sends it across again, left to right, back row right side. It's Brockman. Now Esquera back to Brockman, bumps it across for UTAN. Ryan sets left side for Fry. Fry gets that in for a kill. It's 5-0 UTAN to open us up here in the opening set of this varsity jamboree volleyball match here in West Point. Hancock remaining on the serve. Sends it across. Right side, it's Brockman again for the Cadets. Esquerra sets middle for Bruning. Bruning gets it across. UTN in play. Ryan sets middle for Daniels. Cadets with it. Pass left side. Brockman sends it over. UTN back with it. Set for Fry to the left. Brockman slides off the tip, bumps it across. Bruning pushes it over. UTN with it. Set on the right for Charlie Weider. Weider sneaks that in the far sideline, the left side of the floor. The far side of the floor sneaks that in for a kill. It's 6-0 UTAN. Billy Hancock remaining on the serve for the Chieftains to send it over left to right once again. Back row right side. Brockman hits it up in the air, then miscommunication in the back row. That's going to fall to the ground, and it is 7-0 UTAN. And West Point Beamer is going to call a timeout. Chieftains up 7-0. Opening set, varsity volleyball. Timeout is on the floor. We're back after this Family Dental Center timeout.
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0: Play resumes, and U10 scores another point as West Point Beamer receives. Pass went left side for Brockman, and then Bruning was there, but Cadets not able to hit it across in three. It's 8-0 U10. And Lily Hancock remains on the serve for the Chieftains. Back or right side, it's Brockman for the Cadets. Esquera sets middle for Bruning. Bruning gets that through a blocking combo, dug up by Hancock for the Chieftains. Ryan passes left side for Fry. Cadets get it across in one hit after clips the top of the net. Ryan sets right side for Weider. And Weider's going to get the kill. It's 9-0 UTAN. Can Lily Hancock serve the Chieftains to a double-digit lead here? About two-fifths of the way through the first set. Hancock steps into it. Brockman hits it going backwards. Weberg saves it for the Cadets. Bruning back bumps it across. That's going to be Teeterman. Hancock passes middle for Fry. Fry into a block, and that's going to be down on the UTAN side, and the Cadets are on the scoreboard. UTAN leads at 9-1. West Point Beamer gets the serve back. It's Olivia Brockman. Brockman on the serve, diving for it was Teeterman. And Reeder's going to hit that into the net, so that's back-to-back points now for West Point Beamer. Cadets down 9-2. You know, Lily Hancock started the serving for UTAN, and I'm not sure if she's related or not to John Hancock. But either way, serving the Chieftains to a 9-0 lead, she certainly put her signature on the opening portion of this match. Cadets not able to get it over in three. Double hit called. It's 10-2 UTAN, and the Chieftains get the serve back. Jersey Daniels now to serve for the Chieftains, serving left to right. In the middle, Weberg receives for the Cadets. Esquera sets middle for Bruning. Bruning, big swing. Dug a back row by Daniels for the Chieftains. Set goes middle for D'Angelo. And D'Angelo pushes that down for a kill. It's 11-2 UTAN. Daniels to serve again, serving left to right, sends it across as she steps into it. Weberg, back row middle for the Cadets. Esquera, middle for Bruning, goes with a tip. It's Weider. For the Chieftains, now to Ryan, to Weider. Weider hits it long, hitting error, and point West Point Beamer. Cadets down 11-3 here in the first. Ellie Bruning now serving for West Point Beamer, serving right to left. She'll step into it. Right side, it's going to be Weider. For the Chieftains to the back row. The Teeterman, the libero, sends it across, but it's going to be out off West Point Beamer. And it's 12-3 UTAN. As we approached, we're right around the halfway point here in the opening set. Charlie Weider, she'll toss up a jump serve for the Chieftains. Weberg back her right side for the Cadets. Esquera sets to the right. It's pushed across by Gherkin. Little slide play here. Molly Ryan back sets for Reagan D'Angelo. Cadets play it nicely. It's bumped over by Brockman. Joust play at the net. Oh, I thought the Cadets had that. That was a good attempt at the net by Maida Reimers, but it does land on the Cadets' side, and it's 13-3 UTAN. Weider with the serve. Back or middle. Brockman for the Cadets. Esquera sets. Middle four, Reimers. Reimers into a block. Cadets back with it. Esquera left side for Catalan. Catalan gets that through. It's going to be punched over in three by Molly Ryan, but we might have a net violation or four hits call against UTAN. So point West Point Beamer. Cadets trail 13-4 here in the first set. Rotating on for West Point Beamer, Kaya Danielski, a sophomore, and Kylie Fisher, a freshman. Esquera and Gherkin rotating out. Kaya Danielski rotating on to serve. She hammers that across. It's Hancock back on left side for UTAN. Ryan passes to the left for Fry. There's a diving dig from Weberg, and it's tipped over by Reimers for the Cadets. Chieftains with it. Ryan sets left side for Fry. Another diving dig for Brockman. Pass left side for Catalan, who just hits it long. Hitting error. And point UTAN. Four Chieftains. Ava And it's Ava Fry serving. And that's going to be down. We have a kill for the Chieftains. Reagan D'Angelo off the pass from the left side from Molly Ryan. Puts that right down center of the court. And UTN the first to 15 here in this opening set. Leading West Point Beamer 15-4. Fry on the serve once again. Catalan sliding reception to the right, but she's going to send that towards the West Point Beamer home stands on the far side of the floor. It's a service ace at UTN up 16-4 here in the opening set. Ava Fry to send it once again. She'll go with the jump serve. It's across left to right, back or middle. Weberg receives for the Cadets. Danielski sets middle. And that's going to be made of Rappers with a big kill. Good elevation that time right down the middle of the floor. Cadets down 16-5 here in the first. Catalan now to serve for West Point Beamer. She looks to coach for the serving location. Catalan on the jump serve sends it over. Back row middle, it's Teeterman for the Chieftains. Ryan sets left side for Hancock. And Hancock keeps that inbounds for a kill at 17-5 UTN. Jersey Daniels rotating back on for UTN. Reagan D'Angelo rotating out. The libero, Emmy Teeterman on the serve for UTN. Teeterman sends it over. Back row middle, it's Weberg. For the Cadets, Danielski sets middle for Reimers, pushes it over. UTN in play, Weider, right side, dug up by Catalan. Danielski, left side for Brockman. Teeterman digs it back row for the Chieftains. Ryan, middle, bad block up front for Mado Reimers. Reimers making a better door than a window that time as she sends that one down, and it's a block point for the Cadets. That's down 17-6. Weberg to serve for West Point Beamer. Back row middle, it's Fry for the Chieftains. Ryan sets middle for Daniels. Cadets in play. Weberg passes for Brockman. Brockman misfires on the swing. It's point UTAN. Chieftains lead now 18-6 here on the first. Molly Ryan on the serve for UTAN. Jump serve. It's across left to right. Back row middle. Catalan receives for the Cadets. Danielski sets left side for Brockman. Brockman into a block, and it's down on the West Point Beamer side. And it's 19-6 Chieftains. Molly Ryan will send it over. Jump serve. Catalan falling down, receives in the middle. Danielski sets middle for Reimers, sends it over. Hit it by Teeterman. Ryan sets right side for Daniels into a big block from Bruning. Bruning off the pass, gets that through a block. UTAN back with it. Fry left side for Hancock. Falling down as Weber gets a piece of it. Brockman saves it off the net. Bruning tries to punch it over, cannot. And it's 20-6 UTAN here late in the opening set. Molly Ryan remains on the serve for the Chieftains. Jump serve just clears the net. Diving is Catalan, but she sends that to the bleachers on the far side of the floor. Service ace, it's 21-6 UTN. Molly Ryan looks to her coach for the serving location for UTN. Jump serve, that's going to go into the net. Service error, point West Point Beamer. Cadets trail 21-7 here in the first set. Esquera and Gherkin rotating back on for West Point Beamer. Danielski and Fisher rotating out. Nicole Esquera back on to serve for the Cadets, serving right to left for West Point Beamer. Right-handed across, that's on a line. Teeterman do it for UTAN. Ryan passes back row for Hancock, sends it over. Diving is Catalan for the Cadets. Esquera, quick set attack. Diving is Weider, and the Chieftains are just going to get it over. Heads up play, though, up front by the Cadets. Brockman off the pass, left side, big swing, gets it through a block. Ryan for UTAN, left side for Hancock. Weberg to it for the Cadets. Esquera sets left side for Brockman. Brockman into the net. 22-7 UTAN here late in the first set. UTAN gets the serve back, and it's Lily Hancock back on the serve. She served UTAN to a 9-0 lead to open the match. Sends it across here. It's Catalan back on left side. Hits it over and one. Ryan for the Chieftains. Teeterman left side for Fry. Fry into a block. Cadets have it in play off the block. Now Ryan for the Chieftains. Teeterman right side for Weider. Diving for it was Wiegberg, but it goes into the stands. Point UTAN. Chieftains up 23-7 here late in the first. Hancock sends it over. Brockman back or right side for the Cadets. Escora to Bruning, goes to the tip. Diving was Hancock. Ryan right side for Weider. Weider on the swing. Diving for it was Weberg. Couldn't get enough air under it. Point UTAN, and the Chieftains are at set point here, leading 24-7 in the first. Hancock acts as though she's going to do a jump serve, but she doesn't. She just kind of quickly steps into it. Cadets not able to return, and that's into the first set. UTAN takes the opener from West Point Beamer, 25-7. We'll take a break, come back in the second set. It's varsity volleyball here on the Bull.
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Welcome back to West Point. Joel Janicek with you. Thank you so much for joining us along for varsity volleyball here on this Tuesday evening. It is the NSAA Hall of Fame Jamboree match here. West Point Beamer hosting UTAM. Again, proceeds from admission from this match will go towards the NSAA Nebraska High School Athletics Hall of Fame and Museum in Lincoln. It was UTAM winning the opening set tonight over West Point Beamer by a score of 25-7. I'd like to thank all those who are joining us along tonight on 107.9 FM, KTICRadio.com, our KTIC Radio mobile app, and more, like perhaps your smart speaker, however you're listening. Thank you so much. More volleyball coming up this week on Thursday as Bancroft Rosalie will host Humphrey Lindsay, and then football coming up on Friday with West Point Beamer hosting Bishop Newman, both of those games on 107.9 The Bull. UTAN is going to serve to open us up here in the second set this evening. It's going to be Emmy Teeterman. Teeterman actually switched jerseys. Hancock is now going to play the role of libero, and Teeterman wears a regular jersey. Hancock, as the Cadets hit the serve over in one hit, UTAN back in play. Hancock pass left side for Fry. Fry gets that down off a Cadet tip. It's 1-0 UTAN here to open the second set. Teeterman sends it over again. Back to right side, Brockman for the Cadets. Now Weberg, and it'll be bumped over by Gerken. Teeterman from the back row passes up to Daniels. Daniels kind of whiffs on the swing, doesn't clear the net. Point West Point Beamer, and we're tied at one apiece here in the second set. UTAN does lead the match, however, 1-0. Olivia Brockman serving for the Cadets. Back row middle, it's Teeterman for UTAN. Slide play again. Molly Ryan serving back setting for Jersey Daniels, who gets it across. Cadets with it. It's going to be sent over by Alexi Troyer, who sends it over. Pass for the Cadets goes middle to Bruning. Bruning, the big swing, is just going to sink that in the far back corner. That's in for a kill for Ellie Bruning. And it's 2-1, a West Point Beamer here on the second set. Brockman to serve once again for the Cadets. Serving right to left in this match. Too much on it, goes long. Service error, point UTAN, and it's tied at two apiece here in set number two. Jersey Daniels on to serve once again for UTAN. She'll right-hand it across, and it's going to be punched down by Troyer. That's going to be a service ace for UTAN, and the Chieftains go up 3-2 here in the second set. Daniels on the serve. It's Troyer drifting out of bounds. Escuera tried to save it, could not. Another service ace. It's 4-2 UTAN here in the second set. Daniels serving left to right. That's going to go long. Service error, point Cadets. West Point Beamer back to within one, trailing 4-3 here in the second set. Bruning serving right to left for West Point Beamer, sends it over. On the left side, it's Fry. Now Hancock to Fry for the Chieftains. Going to sneak that in the near line here. The left side of the Cadets' floor, the right side of the Chieftains' floor. Point UTAN. Chieftains up 5-3 here in the second. And UTAN won the opening set tonight by a score of 25-7 over West Point Beamer. Charlie Weider is going to serve that into the net. Service error, point West Point Beamer. Cadets back to within one, trailing 5-4. Rotating back on for West Point Beamer is Kaya Danielski and Kylie Fisher, as Jocelyn Gerken and Nicola Squero will rotate out. Danielski to serve. Too much on it. It's going to go long. Service error. Point UTAN. Chieftains up 6-4. 6-4. The UTAN advantage here on the second set.
Ava Fry now serving for the Chieftains. Tosses up a jump serve in the middle. It's Weberg for the Cadets. Danielski left side for Fisher. Fisher is going to hit that in the little window between the net and the pole holding up the net, and that is out of bounds. It's on the wrong side of the antenna. UTN up 7-4. I mean, pretty good aim, though. Got that right through in that little window there. Fisher on the back bump gets it over that time. Teeterman, Ryan, middle for D'Angelo. Cadets have it. Pass goes left side, sent over by Troyer. Reeder bumps it over for the Chieftains. Now Danielski for West Point Beamer. Weberg back row to Brockman. Brockman on the swing. It's Fry for the Chieftains. Ryan passes for Teeterman. Oh, the overpass, and it's tipped down by Kylie Fisher. Good play in the front row on the right side. Sending down the overpass. Point West Point Beamer. Cadets trail 7-5 here in the second set. Lexi Troyer rotating out. Camilla Catalan back on for the Cadets. Catalan to serve. And just clears the net. That was a laser. Chieftains in play. D'Angelo, big swing, and that's down for a kill. 8-5 UTN here in the second. Lily Hancock now to serve for UTN. Again, Hancock now playing libero this set for the Chieftains. Hancock, that's going to go to the net. Service error, point West Point Beamer. Cadets keeping this set to within two or three here as they're back to within two, down 8-6.

left side. It's Teeterman for the Chieftains. Ryan to Daniels. Backside attempt there by Danielski for the Cadets. Just gets enough under it for Fisher to send it over. Daniels into a block. Cadets try and play it off the net, and they do get it over in three. Nobody take that back. We had a whistle. I thought the Cadets got that over off the ricochet from the net. But there was an extra hit in there, so it's point UTAN. Chieftains up 9-6. Alexi Troyer for the Chieftains. I should be wrong number four. Wrong team. Molly Ryan for the Chieftains. For the Cadets, though, Brockman in play passes. Left side for Bruning. Bruning goes with a tip, and that's going to find floor. Point Cadets back to within two, down 9-7 here in the second set. Danielski and Fisher rotating out for the Cadets. Gurkin and Escuera back on. Escuera to serve. Just clears the net. Hancock into the net. Ryan plays it off the net. Gets it across. Cadets in play. Catalan returns it. Now Ryan for UTAN to Teeterman. Tipped at the net by the Cadets, and it finds floor. Point UTAN. Chieftains up 10-7 now in the second set. Emmy Teeterman for the Chieftains. Received back row middle by Weberg for the Cadets. A square up middle for Bruning, who's going to swing that into the net. Hitting error point UTAN. Chieftains up by four now. I believe that's their biggest lead of the second set as they go up 11-7 as we're just about halfway through the second set. Teeterman across left to right. Back row middle, Weberg for the Cadets. A square up pass to left side for Gurkin. Sends it across. Teeterman back row right. Now Ryan back sets to the right. For Weider. Weider's going to sneak that in for a kill, and it's 12-7 UTAN. Chieftains up by five here on the second, and UTAN leads the match 1-0 after winning the first set 25-7. Teeterman serves it back to right side. Brockman sends it into the bleachers. Service ace, and UTAN has scored four in a row now. They now lead 13-7. West Point Beaver had cut it to 9-7. Since then, four in a row for the Chieftains. Brockman elects to let that go at the last second, and it was the wrong call as it just lands on the far line. Uncontested service ace, and that's five in a row now for UTAN. Chieftains up 14-7 here in the second. Teeterman on the serve. It's Weberg for the Cadets. A square on middle for Bruning, who's going to bump it across. Hancock. For the Chieftains, Ryan passes middle for Daniels. Big swing in the kill. And it's 15-7 UTAN. UTAN first to 15 here in the second set, leading 15-7. Serve received by Brockman for Cadets. Escuero is going to go with the set attack. Ryan for the Chieftains. Hancock right side for Weider, who's going to push that into the net. Hitting error point, West Point Beamer. Cadets finally break up that scoring run, which was a 6-0 run for UTAN. Cadets down 15-8 here in the second set. Brockman is going to right-hand that into the net. Service error point Chieftains. And UTAN now doubling up West Point Beamer 16-8 here in set two. Jersey Daniels serving for the Chieftains. Back or right side, it's Brockman for the Cadets. A square, a quick set attack. Ryan, D'Angelo gets it across, Cadets with it. Weberg is square in middle for Bruning off a block, and that is going to land on Charlie Weider, who was laying on the floor on her back, and it lands on her, and that is a point West Point Beamer. Cadets down 16-9. Here's Bruning for West Point Beamer on the serve. Hancock receives for the Chieftains. Ryan sets middle for Fry, but a big block right in the middle of that. Mado Reimers the block point. Cadets see double digits. They trail now 16-10 here in the second set. Ellie Bruning on the serve for West Point Beamer. It's Fry. We have a joust at the net, and it looks like UTAN's going to win that one. Double fronts versus double fronts.
And UTAN victorious that time. Chieftains up 17-10.

0: here in the second. Weider with the jump serve for UTAN. Back row middle. It's Brockman for the Cadets. Esquera sets middle for Reimers, who ricochets that off a UTAN block and down on the Chieftain side. Point Cadets. West Point back to within six. West Point Beamer, excuse me, back to within six, down 17-11. Kaya Danielski back on to serve for West Point Beamer. In the middle, it's Teeterman for the Chieftains. Ryan sets left side for Fry. Weber gets that going backwards. Danielski tries to run it down. Back bump doesn't clear the net. UTAN leading 18-11 here in set two. Ava Fry serving for UTAN. Fry on the jump serve across left to right. Weber back over middle for the Cadets. Danielski sets left side for Fisher. UTAN plays off the block. Ryan middle for D'Angelo. Danielski for the Cadets. Weber left side for Troyer. Troyer pulls that out to the left, hitting error point UTAN. Chieftains back up by eight at 19-11. Timeout on the floor. UTAN leads the match 1-0. They lead here in the second set of a West Point Beamer 19-11. Back with more from set two. It's varsity volleyball on the bowl.
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UTAN scores a point right out of the timeout. Chieftains now lead 20-7 on the serve. 20-11, excuse me, on the serve there. Received back or right side by Troyer. Troyer hits towards middle. Reimers gets a piece of it. Cadets do not return. And UTAN up now 21-11 here in the second set. Fry on the serve again. Weberg up to it for the Cadets. Danielski sets middle for Reimers. Reimers swings that into a block, and that's down on the Cadets' side. UTAN up 22-11, doubling up the Cadets once again here in set number two. Fry remaining on the serve for the Chieftains. Takes a little off. Brockman dives for it. Now Danielski for the Cadets, punched over by Fisher. Weeder for the Chieftains. Ryan middle for D'Angelo. Now Brockman for West Point Beamer. Danielski left side for Troyer through a block. Teeterman to it for UTAN. Ryan sets for Teeterman left side, and that is going to be in on the near sideline. On the kill, 23-11 UTAN. Ava Fry to serve once more. Back on middle, it's Weberg. Now Brockman saves it for the Cadets, and Fisher's going to back bump it across. Weeder to Ryan into a block. Chieftains off the block. Hancock back bumps it over. Weberg to Danielski. Went for a set attack, but it goes right into the net. And UTAN at set point, leading the Cadets 24-11 here in the second. And we have another timeout on the floor. We'll be back after this. Family Dental Center of West Point in Oakland timeout.

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0: literally right as we come back, there's a serve from UTN. Cadets hit it long, and that's a service ace, and UTN wins the second set by a score of 25-11. UTN now leads the match 2-0 over West Point Beamer, winners in the first set 25-7 and winners in the second set 25-11. We'll take a break, come back with set number 3 in a few minutes here on The Bull.
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0: Again, it was UTAN winners in the first set by a score of 25-7, and it was UTAN winners again in the second set by a score of 25-11. Chieftains leading here 2-0 as we get ready for set number 3, varsity volleyball, here on 107.9 The Bull. No, I'm good.
1: No, I was pointing to Al to come get his press pass. I appreciate it, though. Thanks for coming over.
0: Miscommunication. I was trying to get Al Snodgrass's attention to come get his NSAA press pass, and a group of junior high girls above him thought I was waving to them, but I got their attention and pointed to Al, and they pointed at him, and I said yes, and so they got his attention for me, and I showed him I had his press pass, and he says, okay, but what I was doing while I was doing that, Aaron Canuss thought I was waving at him, and he's like, oh, did you need something? And I was like, nope. I was trying to get Al's attention, so I literally got everybody's attention initially except the person whose attention I was trying to get, which is kind of how it goes sometimes. We are tied early on here in set number 3 at 1 point apiece. Cadets at play, Ellie Broding, big swing, and that's going to be dug up by Weider. Aren't those massive? Yeah, you bet. Yeah, no more wallet size, that's for sure. Yeah, you betcha. Big swing by Bruning again. And all Hancock can do in the back row for UTAN is protect herself. That one, whoo, Ellie Bruning hit that volleyball like it owed her money. Holy cow. 2-1 Cadets here in set 3. Cadets get the serve back. They trail in the match 2-0. Lead here early in set 3, 2-1. Olivia Brockman to send it across. Puts the right hand into it. And that's going to go off the knuckles of Lily Hancock, and that's a service ace for West Point Beamer. I believe the Cadets' first service ace of the evening. Brockman to serve again. Back row middle. That's back-to-back service aces for West Point Beamer. Cadets off to a strong start here in set 3 as they go off to an early 4-1 lead here in the third. Brockman to serve again. Left side, it's Fry. Ryan, middle for Daniels. Daniels into a big block. Bruning on the left side of the Cadets' net. And West Point Beamer. Again, a hot start here in set 3. They lead UTAN 5-1 here in the third. Brockman, right hands it. Just sneaks it in down the right sideline past a diving Ava Fry. West Point Beamer has scored 5 in a row. They lead 6-1 here in set 3. Trying to get a win here in this third set to force a fourth. Extend this match. Brockman. Remaining on the serve. And it's another service ace. That's 3 on this trip for Olivia Brockman, and that's going to force UTAN to call a timeout. The Cadets have awoken. They lead 7-1 here in set 3. It's varsity volleyball on the Bull.
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0: Utan strings together a block and a service ace right out of the timeout to cut their deficit to 7-3. But Ellie Bruning again continues a dominant third set at the front row. She sends that one across and out off of Chieftain. West Point Beamer up by 5 here in set 3, leading 8-3. Cadets do trail the match, though, 2-0. The UTAN winning the first two, 25-7 and 25-11. Chieftains with it. Ryan to Fry, left side. Big swing dug up by Brockman. Esquera. In the middle for Maida Reimers, and Reimers is just going to push that to the left. And out off West Point Beamer. UTAN cuts their deficit in half down 8-4 here in set 3. Charlie Weeder with the serve. Back row middle. It's Brockman for the Cadets. Esquera. Middle for Reimers on the big swing. Dug up by Hancock. Ryan, left side for Fry. Tipped a couple times. Goes to Esquera, Weberg, and Brockman over. UTAN with the big swing from D'Angelo. I think we're going to get a touch called. Nope, the touch by the back judge is going to be overturned by the side official. Touch is waved off. Point West Point Beamer. Cadets lead 9-4 here in set 3. Kaya Danielski back on to serve for West Point Beamer. Sends it across. Back up middle, it's Teeterman. D'Angelo in the big swing. Danielski for the Cadets. Fisher right by the officiating post. Keeps it in play. Cadets get it over. Ryan on a bad pass. Fry just gets it over. Danielski for the Cadets. Middle to Reimers into a block. Fisher, Danielski on the overpass, and it's returned by D'Angelo with a big swing and a kill there for UTAN. Chieftains pull it to within 4. Down 9-5 here in the third. Ava Fry serving once again for UTAN. Serving left to right. Just clears the net. Weberg up to it for West Point Beamer. Danielski bumps it. Back row. Brockman sends it over. Fry for the Chieftains. Ryan middle for D'Angelo. Too much on it. Chieftains won a touch call against West Point Beamer. They won't get it. Point Cadets. And West Point Beamer up 10-5 here in set 3. Camilla Catalan back on to serve for West Point Beamer. She'll toss up a jump serve. Sends it right down the middle. Hancock for the Chieftains. Ryan right side for D'Angelo. Cadets with it. Rolls on the net but then falls on the West Point Beamer side. Point UTAN. Chieftains within 4 down 10-6. Lily Hancock back on to serve. Hancock will toss it up. Back or right side, it's Catalan. Now Weberg for the Cadets. Reimers just gets it over on the pass and 3. Ryan, though, for the Chieftains. Middle for Daniels. Dug up. Weberg left side. Brockman through a block. Man, how that was, a double or 4 hits on the Chieftains. I'll never know. Cadets back in play. Danielski sets it left side for Brockman. Big swing, and that's through a block and down. Cadets doing a nice job here in the third set of keeping UTAN at arm's length reach here. And trying to get a win in this third set to force at least a fourth. Ryan for the Chieftains, left side for Teeterman. And Camilla Catalan with a pretty good rep for a Rockettes edition there. Big leg swing. Kicks that one up. Decent hang time on that. With that kind of a punt, she could punt for the Iowa Hawkeyes. Catalan receives a serve there. Brockman sends it across. Hancock to Ryan to Daniels. Do a big block from Bruning. UTAN resets left side for Teeterman, and that's going to go out of a Cadet tip. Point UTAN to the Chieftains. Cut it to 3 now, down 11-8 here in set number 3. Catalan to Danielski. Danielski passes left side. Bruning, and Bruning with a big swing. That's down for a kill. West Point Beamer up 12-8. Nicola Esquerra rotates back on, as does Gerken. Esquerra to serve for West Point Beamer. It's a cron. Nope. I take that back. It's into the net. Service error. Point UTAN. Chieftains back to within three, down 12-9 here in set three. Serve from Teeterman is just going to go long. Teams trade service errors. Point West Point Beamer. Cadets up 13-9. UTN won the first set this evening 25-7. Chieftains also winners in the second set 25-11. Brockman a hard serve, ricocheted off Fry, then Teeterman. Bumped over by Hancock. Cadets with it. Kettleland is square on middle to Bruning, who bumps it over. Teeterman for the Chieftains. Ryan left side to Fry and dual cadet. Block the combo of Gerken and Bruning. Point West Point Beamer. Cadets up by 5, 14-9 here in the third. Brockman another hard serve, and that's off the knuckles. A Lily Hancock into the floor, service ace. West Point Beamer up 6, leading 15-9 here in set 3. Brockman sends it again. Chieftains elect to let it go, thinking it's long. It is not. Another service ace. Cadets up 16-9 now. UTAN calls a timeout. We're back after this Family Dental Center timeout on the Bull.
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Cadets score a quick point to go up 17-9 after the Chieftains can't return a serve. And there Olivia Brockman serves that into the net. Service error, point UTAN. West Point Beamer up 17-10 here in the third set. Jersey Daniels on the serve for the Chieftains. It's Weberg, back row middle for the Cadets. Bruning bumps it left side. Catalan sends it over. Tiederman for the Chieftains. Ryan middle for D'Angelo. Big dig by Brockman. Bruning to Catalan. Off a tip. Chieftains with it. Ryan to Weider. Another big block by Bruning. Daniels into the net. Point Cadets. West Point Beamer just 7 points away here from forcing a fourth set as they lead 18-10 here in the third. Ellie Bruning to serve for West Point Beamer. Sends that across. Tiederman, back row middle, into the rafters. Fry for the Chieftains, bumped over by Weider. But they're going to say that came over on the wrong side of the antenna. That's out. Point West Point Beamer. Cadets up now 13-10 here in set three. 19-10 here in set three. Serve from Bruning, back row middle. It's Tiederman for the Chieftains. Ryan, left side for Fry, goes with the tip. It's returned on the block by the Cadets. Hancock to Fry on the swing, diving. Was Bruning, doesn't clear the net. Cadets don't get it back. Over point UTAN. Chieftains trail by 8. Trailing West Point Beamer 19-11 here in the third set. Charlie Weider with the serve. That is going to go long. Cadets let it go. It was a good call that time. West Point Beamer 5 away now from winning this third set and forcing a fourth. Kaya Danielski and Kylie Fisher back on for the Cadets. Esquera and Gherkin will rotate out. Danielski with the serve back on right side. It's Hancock for the Chieftains. Ryan to the back row to Tiederman. Cadets with it. Danielski sends it over. Tiederman now for the Chieftains. Ryan. And we have a little commotion at the net. Four hits going to be called on UTAN. West Point Beamer up now 21-11 here in set three. Danielski to serve right to left. Tiederman tried to get out of the way with it, but it ends up hitting her. She thought it was going to go long, tried to spin out of the way, but as she spins into it, and it hits her going out off of UTAN. That's a service ace. Cadets now three away from winning this third set as they go up 22-11 here in the third. Danielski serves it. It's Fry for the Chieftains. Ryan sets middle for D'Angelo. That's down for a kill. Chieftains trail by 10, 22-12 here in set three. Fry on the serve. Jump serve is across. Back to right side. It's Catalan for West Point Beamer. Danielski sets middle for Reimers. Reimers